0: Monsieur, just thank for good. Thank you.
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0: 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Request heading 130 QFS.
1: At Hancock 392 Tokyo approach, cleared by swamp and water arrival. Expect Iris Yankee, runway 163.
0: Cleared by swamp golf arrival, expect ILS Yankee running 160 left there on the 392.
1: And at Hancock 392, stand by, continue inbound to grip due to traffic.
0: Early 392.
1: Sonas 237 turn right heading 200, contact Tokyo radar 120.2.
2: Right turn heading 200, Tokyo radar 120.2, Sonas 237, thank you, good day.
1: And UPS 119R, contact Tokyo radar 120.2.
3: 120.2, UPS 119R.
1: Swift 160 fly heading 180, vector to Iris Yankee, runway 16 right, final approach course, maintain 11000.
3: Maintain 11000, heading 180, copy Swift 160.
1: At Hancock 392, how about the direct track to Big Sand?
0: We're able, Big Sand, around the 392.
1: Able or unable?
0: We are able, direct, Big Sand, around the 392.
1: And Hancock 392, thank you very much. Declare direct to Big Sand, maintain flight level 150.
0: Direct Big Sand, maintain level 150, and the 392.
1: Swift 160, descend and maintain 9000.
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1: 한국 392 Roger, fly heading 160.
0: Fly heading 160, error on the 392.
2: Tokyo approach Japania 3082, flyable 160, information Oscar.
1: Japania 3082, Tokyo approach, clear by air, swamp to golf arrival, expect Irish Yankee, runway 160.
2: Clear via swamp to golf arrival, expecting Irish Yankee, runway 160, Japania 3082.

0: Japan Air 3082, descend and maintain flight level 150.
1: Descend and maintain flight level 150, Japan Air 3082, and request direct clear due to weather.
0: Japan Air 3082, Roger, declare direct, now flight heading 160, vector to Freya, maintain flight level 160.
1: Maintain flight level 160, heading 160, Japan Air 3082.
0: Please 160 turn right heading 240, descend and maintain 6000. Contact Tokyo radar 120.2.
2: Right heading 240, descend 6000 feet at 102, Swiss 160, bye bye.
3: Tokyo radar
0: 240, heading 540, and then FedEx 6030 Tokyo approach, cleared by route as gold forever. Expect Alice Yankee, runway 16.
3: And that's
0: FedEx 6030, descend and maintain flight level 180.
3: Flight level 180, FedEx 6030.
0: And Hankook 392, how many miles do you need to hold at this heading before making right turn?
4: Cleared of weather, Roger 392.
0: Cleared of weather, Roger.And Hankook 392, turn right heading 180.
4: Right heading 180, Aeroga 392.
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1: Direct player, Japan Air 3082.

0: Iberia 0281 Tokyo approach information Oscar Narita QNH 2996 cleared by S1 to Golf Arrival expect Iris Yankee runway 16
1: 2996 expecting Iris Yankee runway 16 left and Swamp Golf Iberia 0281
0: And Japan Air 3082, start descent to flight level 150.
2: Start descent to flight level 150, Japan Air 3082.
0: And Hankook 392, descend and maintain 9000.
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1: Turn right heading 200, speed 210 knots, around the 319.
0: 아래 한국 3917, increase speed to 250 knots due to traffic and maintain 9000.
1: Increase speed to 250 knots and descend 9000, around the 319.
0: Japan Air 3082, request to present to heading and the speed.
2: Present heading 180 and descend 210, Japan Air 3082.
0: Japan Air 3082, Raja Alpha Heading 180, Vector to Iris Yankee, Runway 16, Left Final Pulse Coast, Descend and Maintain 11,000, and Hold Speed 230.
1: FedEx
0: 6030, Flying 030. Japan Air 3082, fly heading 180, vector to Iris Yankee, runway 16 left, final approach course, maintain 11,000, and maintain speed 230 knots.
2: Fly heading 180, maintain 11,000, speed 230, Japan Air 3082.
0: Ara Hankoku 392, descend and maintain 6,000.
1: Descend 6,000, there are 390.
0: Iberia 0281, descend and maintain 11,000.
3: Descend and maintain 11,000, Iberia 0281 heavy.
0: Ara Hankoku 392, contact Tokyo radar 120.2.
1: 1202, Ara 390.
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4: 12,000, FedEx 6030.
0: 5064,
5: good morning,
0: Delta Ruta,
5: level
0: 240. 7564, Tokyo Approach, information Oscar, Narita QNH 29996, cleared by Ruta, Golf Arrival, expect Iris Yankee, runway 16.
5: And 2996, Ruta,
0: Golf,
5: expect ILS Yankee,
6: 167, 5064. Tokyo Approach, Elsa 164, Approach, Guri, maintain fire level 150 with Oscar.
0: Yabusan 164 Tokyo Approach, cleared by Swamp Golf Arrival, expect Iris Yankee, runway 160.
6: Clear for Swamp Golf Arrival, expect Iris Yankee, runway 160, Yabusan 164.
0: Iberia 0281, fly heading 140, expect Iris Yankee, runway 160, left final approach course, maintain 11,000.
7: Heading 140 and maintain 11,000 when reaching Iberia 0281.
0: Yabusan 164, descend and maintain 11,000.
6: Descend and maintain 11,000, Yabusan 164.
0: Japan Air 3082, descend and maintain 6,000.
2: Descend and maintain 6,000, Japan Air 3082.
0: 7564, descend and maintain 12,000.
5: 17,12,000, 5064.

0: Japan Air 3082, turn right heading 250, contact Tokyo radar 120.2.
1: Right heading 250, radar 120.2, Japan Air 3082.
0: Iberia 0281, turn right heading 180, descend and maintain 9000.
2: 180, heading and descend and maintain 9000, Iberia 0281, heavy.
0: FedEx 6030, descend and maintain 6000, and due to a runway inspection, now you are landing runway.

0: Tokyo radar, 120 decimal 2.
1: 120 decimal 2, Iberia, 0281 heavy, thank you, bye-bye.
0: Airbusan 164, prior heading 170, vector to IDS Yankee, runway 16 right, final approach course, maintain 11000.
2: Heading 170, maintain 11000, Airbusan 164.
0: Airbusan 5064, now descend and maintain flight level 150, maintain flight level 150.
3: Maintain
0: flight level 150,
3: simplify
0: 064. 5064, Roger, descend and maintain, now flight level 160. Maintain flight level 160.
3: Descend and maintain flight level 160, simplify 064.
0: FedEx 6030, do you accept the heading 350?
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0: 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Airbus 5064, say again.
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0: And at 75064, you have a traffic on your 12 o'clock, currently range 20 miles, the south eastbound converging, out of 10,500 for 12,000, A320.
3: Looking out, 25064.

0: Request heading 350, Cebu 50, 64.
1: Cebu 50, 64, Raja. Flight heading is 350.
0: Heading 350, Cebu 50, 64.
1: And the 7506 full previous traffic and now on your 11 o'clock lane 1 kilometers at 12000. And the another traffic is on your 11 o'clock 15 miles south eastbound out of 8000 for 12000 going 37.
0: Looking out, 7506 full.

0: The next 6030, how about the heading 320?
1: The next 6030, we can do that 320 heading.
0: The next 6030, Rajasthan, left heading 320, maintain 6000.
1: Left 320, maintain 6000, FedEx 6030.

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1: Cebu 5064, approach.
0: Go ahead, Cebu 5064.
1: Cebu 5064, runway 16 left will be closed in about 10 minutes due to runway inspection. So now we change your landing runway. Now we expect the runway 16 right. Expect the ILS Yankee runway 16 right approach.
0: And expect ILS Yankee 16 right, Cebu 5064.

0: Heading 360 descend 7000 for vector Silas Yankee 16 right Cebu 5064.
1: Okay, approach 25068, this formation Oscar, standing level 150, that is Ruta.
2: 75068, Tokyo approach, cleared by Ruta, good forever, expect Iris Yankee, runway 16 left.
1: And Ruta's golf arrival, runway 16 left, Yankee, Cebu, 5068.
2: And the 75068 declared direct to Venus, descend and maintain flight level 150.
1: Direct Venus, descend and maintain level 150, Cebu 5066.
2: 75064, contact the Tokyo radar, 120.2.
0: 202, Cebu 5064, bye.

0: 5068, descend on the main thing 13000, 2982996.
1: Descend on the main 13000, 2982996, Cebu 5068.
2: Golfo 7112, direct grip, descending flyway 150, request heading 110.
0: Yamasa 112, Tokyo approach heading 110 is unable due to military airspace. And now cleared by a front Golf arrival, expect RF Yankee, runway 16.
2: Clear top Golf arrival, RF Yankee, runway 16, left air front 112.
3: Okay, 112.
0: And Yamasa 112, how about the right turn?
3: Yeah, right turn, can we have a 190 please heading?
0: Yamasa 112, Raja Fly heading 190, maintain flight level 150.
3: Heading 190, maintain flight level 150, right turn 112, thank you.

0: Tokyo XL 112, request for the right turn heading 200.
1: XL 112, right turn and right heading 200.
0: Approved, XL 112.
1: XL 112, descend and maintain 11,000, QNH 29996.
2: Descend and maintain 11,000, QNH 29996, XL 112.
1: And the Epsilon 112, give me advice when you can accept the left turn.
2: Roger, Epsilon 112.

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1: Captain 112 Heading 180.
0: Heading 180 is a moment.

0: This is the Tokyo Pearl River crossing, and now runway 16 left is closed. Runway 16 left is closed due to runway inspection. If nothing wrong with the runway, runway reopen in about 5 minutes.
1: Tokyo approach Ichimeya, 61 direct to approach descent 13,000 with Osaka request 16 right to 22
0: Ichimeya 21 Tokyo approach direct. For permission, are you making

0: Beijing direct flight to Swan.
1: April, now flight to Swan for Q1.
0: Virginia 221, Roger, cleared by Rooster Swan to Golf Arrival, expect runway question. Swan to Golf Arrival, and do you request runway 16 right due to aircraft performance?
1: Q2 Radar, Virginia
0: 221. Q weather and requesting runway 16 right, Roger. Cleared by Swan to Golf Arrival, and expect Iris Yankee runway 16 right approach.
1: Confirm Swan to Golf Arrival, Iris Yankee runway 16 right, Virginia 221.
0: Virginia 221, correct Swan to Golf, and expect Iris Yankee runway 16 right.
1: Swan to Golf, Iris Yankee runway 16 right, Virginia 221.
2: Ebsilon 12, do you have a right turn available?
0: Ebsilon 112, continue present heading and reduce the speed to 230 knots.
2: Continue present heading speed 230 knots, Ebsilon 112.
0: And Ebsilon 112, now runway 16 left and is closed. Expect to reopen in about 3 minutes, stand by.
2: Roger, standing by and we'll get ready for runway 16 left still, Ebsilon 112.
0: 7568 traffic on your 11 o'clock, 15 miles southeastbound, converging out of 10,000 for 12,000, A321.
3: Looking out, 7568.
0: Ebsilon 112, descend and maintain 9,000.
1: Descending 9,000, Ebsilon 112.

0: Junior 221, descendamente 11,000, 2986.
1: Descendamente 11,000, 2986, Junior 221.
0: Airbus 112, contact Tokyo radar 120.2.
1: Contact Tokyo radar 120.2, Airbus 112.

0: Junior 231, did you see the 2-seater now?
1: Papa, again, 1-seater.
0: Junior 231, did you see the 2-seater now?
2: Did you see the 2-seater on the 2-seater? 221.
0: Respect 527, Tokyo approach. Clear the swamp, Golf arrive out. Expect Iris Yankee, runway 1-6, left approach.
1: Swamp, Golf, runway 1-6, left. Iris Yankee, runway 1-6.
0: 7568, car heading 33, drop vector to final approach call. Please maintain 6000.
3: Heading 330, vector for final approach course. Descend and maintain 6000, Cebu 5068.
0: Respect 527, maintain 13000.
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1: It's a 65 Tokyo approach. Could there be a swamp with port for life? Our 4 number 1. Let's maintain 1 3 7.
0: Okay, yeah, swamp for port for life. It's a 1 3 7.
1: All station Tokyo approach now runway 16 left is open. Runway 16 left is open.

0: Virginia 221, fly heading 190, vector to final course course, maintain 11,000.
1: Fly heading 190, maintain 11,000, Virginia 221.
0: Respect 527, distance maintain 11,000, report speed.
2: Speed 240, descent, maintain 11,000. Respect 527.
0: Sure. East Sergeant 605, reduce speed to 240 knots.
3: AIP
0: 348 Tokyo approach, clear view, that's Golf Arrival for runway 1, to the left, maintain Bravo 150.
3: That's Golf Arrival 16, to the left, maintain Bravo 150, AIP 348.
0: Virginia 221, Lisa maintain 10,000.
1: Lisa maintain 10,000, Virginia 221.
0: All station Tokyo approach, parallel ILS approach, runway 16 left and right are in progress. 75068, report speed.
4: Speed 2300, not 75068.
0: 75068, Roger, maintain present speed, contact Tokyo radar, 120.2.
4: Maintain present speed, contact radar 120 to 75068, like.
0: Bye. Virginia 221, distance maintain 9000, contact Tokyo radar, 120.2.
1: Disseminating 9000, 120.2, Virginia 221.

0: Respect 5275 heading 180 vector 2 final approach course. This is the maintain 9000.
1: Right heading 180 is beta. Right vector ILS runway 16 left orbit. First to show.
0: Respect 5275 heading 180 vector 2 final approach course.
1: Descent 9000 orbit. First to show.
2: Tucker approach, commanding air sending 41199, leaving flight level 220 for flight level 150.
0: Good morning, air canton 41199, Tokyo approach, clear via Lutas Tango arrival, expect Iris Yankee, runway 1, left approach.
2: Air canton 41199, request RS Yankee 16 left, is possible.
0: Confirm 1, right, Romeo.
2: 161.

0: Yeah, Contour 41, Roger, do you have any safety or performance reason for requesting one strike?
1: Air
0: Control 411, Niner,
1: do you landing performance request
0: for 116 right, please? Air Control 411, copy for your landing performance. Expect Alice Yankee runway 1 right approach, clear the route of corporate.
1: Clear the scope for Yankee 16 right, Air Control 411.
2: Yep, 81, this double check which runway do we have?
0: Respect 527, back start to final post call, heading 180.
3: Expect final approach course now heading 180 and approaching 9000, deck 527.
2: Field of 81, I confirm which runway we are landing.
0: Jeremy, this time your runway is 13, expect Alex Yankee on the 1 left of the road.
2: Copy, Alex, Yankee for the 1 piece.
0: Expect 527, turn right heading 200, contact Tokyo radar 120.2.
4: 120.2, right heading 200, back 527.
0: Jeremy, this is Swam, Imashon Papa, Narita Kinesh 299-96, Ispana maintain 11,000.
2: Ispana maintain 11,000 from 299-96, JLM
0: 8-6-1. Air Canton 419, report altitude.
5: Now leaving flight level 180, Air Canton 419.
0: Air Canton 419, Roger, Imashon Papa, Narita Kinesh 299-96, maintain level 150.
5: Altimeter 2996, information power power, maintain flight level 150, high temperature 4119.
0: AP 348, distance maintain 13,000, and how many miles do you need to descending?
6: About 20 miles, and confirm 12,000, AP 348.
0: 13,000, 30,000.
6: 13,000, AP 348.
0: Eastern 605, fly heading 200 vector to final approach course, Eastern maintain 9,000.
7: Heading 200, Eastern maintain 9,000, Eastern 605.

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1: Air Canada 4119, that's a flying 030, maintain cover 150.
0: Left heading 020, maintain flight level 150, heading 4119, thank you.
2: APC-3-4-8, register, left heading 020.
1: APC-3-4-8, left heading 020.
2: 020, APC-3-4-8.

0: 8348 is gonna maintain 6000.
1: Send 6000 to 8348.
0: KLM 8615 heading 190 vector to final approach course is gonna maintain 9000.
2: I think 190 is gonna maintain 9000. Gonna maintain.

0: JLMS 1, contact 東京レーダー 120.2
1: What is JLMS 1, get a mic button?
0: AIP 348, how about direct to Casio or Jamie?
2: Tokyo Approach, Arizona, 338, leaving for the 234, descending 170 with Papa.
0: All Internet 338, Tokyo Approach, Jack UAB, Lutas, Golf Arrival, Runway 1, left, maintain from 170.
2: Kyobe, Lutas, Golf Arrival, Yankee 16, left, maintain from 170, Arizona, 338.
3: Yes, maintain this heading, next, 15 miles.
0: AP 348, copy, report, accept, left,
3: Report, AP 348.

0: Airbase 348,
1: direct descent, left heading 330. Airbase 348, left heading 330.
0: Airbase 348,
1: Tokyo
0: for
1: Cessna
0: 201, direct swamp descending 13,000 Oscar. Junior 201, Tokyo approach, Julia B, swamp, golf arrival, expect IRS Yankee on the 1 left approach.
1: Clearly, a strong report for IRS Yankee wants to left approach, Cessna 201.

Left 310 and maintain 250 north, AP 3480.

0: Junior 2031, Junior 2031, Junior 2031, Junior 2031, Junior 2031.
1: Air Control 411-9-2-2, departure traffic, Harbor heading 360.
0: Negative for now, we need another 5 miles, then 360.
1: 5 miles, copied. Report accept right turn, due to traffic.
0: Welcome, 419.

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1: Aircon 419, I think you turn right heading 360.
0: Right heading 360, Aircon 419.

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1: Distant Maintain 13 thousand, Air Canton 4119.
0: Orange Internet 338 traffic, you're 1 o'clock, 18 miles, south westbound, Bravo 150 to 160 Boeing 737.
1: Tsukiga, Orange Internet 338.
0: Airbase 348, contact Tokyo Radar, 120, 122.
1: 120, Airbase 348.

0: Virginia 231, descend via star to 9000.
1: Descend via star to 9000, Virginia 201.
0: Air Canton 4119, turn left in 340, descend to maintain 10000.
2: Left heading 340, descend to 10000, Air Canton 4119.
3: Roger, assist you in traffic inside.
0: Thank you.
3: Orange China 38, on a clear blue weather.
0: Orange China 38, thank you. Turn left heading 360.
3: Left 360, Orange China 38.
0: Air Canton 4119, contact Tokyo radar 120, decimal 2.
2: 1202, Air Canton 4119, good day.
0: Good day.
1: Go for Virginia 201, confirm normal speed.
0: Virginia 201, this time fly heading 170 vector to final approach to maintain 9000.
1: Fly heading 170, maintain 9000, Virginia 201.
0: Orange China 338, display maintain 13000.
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1: Right turn heading 200, 주네요. 201.
0: Orange China 338 traffic, you are silver clock 200 miles, south eastbound 11,000 to 12,000, 4787.
2: And there is contact, Inqua, Orange China 338.
0: Roger. 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
2: Standby, please. We expect to direct to Casio, Orange China 338.
0: Orange China 338, thank you. 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
2: Resume navigation direct to Casio, Orange China 338.
0: Virginia 201, this is 10,000.
1: This is 10,000, 6,000, Virginia 201.

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0: Virginia 201, contact Tokyo radar, 120, decimal 2.
1: Tokyo radar, 120, decimal 2, 지네요, 201.

0: Tokyo West Global 212, Buffy, flight level 240.
1: Western Global 212 Tokyo approach, clear via route as gold for arrival. Expect RS Yankee, runway 1, left approach.
0: Roger, Rutas for Rutas Golf approach and requesting 16 right for Western Global 212.
1: Western Global 212, request reason for 16 right.
0: Reason for 212 for 16 right performance, we are too heavy, we cannot accept 16 left.
1: Western Global 212, copy for your heavyweight, expect RS Yankee runway 1, right approach, Rutas Golf arrival.
0: Roger, Rutas Golf arrival for 16 right Yankee approach for 212.
1: Western Global 212, descent maintain for 150.
0: Descent 150, Western Global 212.

0: And we have the Global 212 request Rich Ruta for avoidance.
1: Rich Tango 212, Roger, direct to Ruta. Rich Tango 212, what heading do you need?
0: Say again for Western Global 212.
1: West Angola 212, what heading do you need for avoid weather?
0: Right now we are pretty good direct to Rutas, West Global 212.

0: Western Grand Trunk, just confirm follow Lutas Golf Driver. Can you go direct to Lutas?
1: We are direct to Lutas right now, Western Global 212.
0: Sure. Orange Line 338, continue present heading, vector 2, final course call, maintain 6000.
2: Continue present heading, maintain 6000, Orange Line 338.
0: Orange Line 338, contact Tokyo radar, 120, this one 2.
2: 1202, Orange Line 338.

0: Roger, good morning. Market 200 leading fiber 255, that's the new system, fiber 240 from Papua.
1: Good morning, Market 200 Tokyo approach. We are via Ruta, Golf arrival, special Yankee, number 1, left approach.
0: Ruta, Golf arrival, IRS Yankee, 16 left arrival, Market 200, and request that is 070 situated.
1: Market 200 Roger, flying 070 vector to Vina, system number 10, number 150.
0: It is 070, descend variable 150, market 200.
1: Western Global 212, fly heading 020 vector to final approach course, maintain 13,000.
2: Roger, Western Global 212, we are right now in heading to get into some weather. So is there a possibility to stay at 030 right now, heading?
1: Western Global 212, Roger, heading
2: 030. Roger, 030 heading right now, Western Global 212.
1: Market 200, device instrument maintain from 170.
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2: Tokyo approach is Linear 203, maintain flight level 150, direct grid information status.
1: Linear 203, Tokyo approach, good morning, clear via swamp, goal for arrival, runway 1, to left, maintain flight level 150.
2: Swamp, goal for arrival, 16 left, maintain flight level 150, Linear 203.
1: Western Global 212, how many miles do you need this heading?
0: Roger, we can turn to a heading of 020 for you for our next 20 miles.
1: Western Global 212, copy, turn left heading 020.
0: Left 020, Western Global 212.
1: Junior 203, Liquid Direct Swamp, maintain level 150.
2: Nuclear direct swamp, maintain flight level 150, Junior 203.
1: Good morning, scooter 866 Tokyo approach. Clear via Lutas, goal for arrival. Expect RS Yangtze, runway 1, left approach.
0: Scooter
1: 866, report altitude passing now.

0: 242. 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Now you're checking in 296 is from a 10 for about 240.
1: Good day, you're going to switch back up to the US, and you're going to switch back up to 240. Good day.
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3: Good
1: day, 66, descend runway 10-5-0-1-7-0. Descend runway
3: 10-5-0-1-7-0-3-8-6. Western goal launch runway to traffic here at 10 o'clock, 1-5-0-1-1-2-0.
4: We're looking, we're IFR right now.
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1: Junior 203, descend and maintain 9000.
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1: 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Western Global 212, descend and maintain 6000.
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0: Latvia 200 traffic は11 o'clock 12 mile southbound side of 150.
1: Latvia 200 IMC.
0: 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Wish time over 212 town destination 315.
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0: 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Descend runway 5150, market 200.
1: Good 866, traffic about 11 o'clock, 8 miles, half about variable 1504160.
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0: 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Market 200.
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0: Línea 203, Tower left 3100, clear for Yankee Runway 1600.
2: Left 180, clear ILS Yankee Runway 16, left approach Línea 203.
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0: Google phone, please start at 601, now passing flight number 162 to flight number 150. Report.
1: Southern 601, Tokyo approach. Good morning, Function Quebec. Finish 2996, Iris Yankee, runway 16, and the front golf arrival.
0: Further information, we have T-Pack, 1080-2996, front golf, and ILS Yankee 161 approach. Start at 601.

0: Distance 6601, fly heading 1900, vector to final approach course. Descend runway 10-7000.
1: Fly heading 1900, descend south, enter the 601.
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0: Tokyo approach respond 179, flight 150, information Romeo.
1: Only for 179, Tokyo approach, runway 160, clear via 244, arrival.
0: Runway 160, clear via 244, arrival, only for 179.
1: Only for 179, clear direct, Jenny, descend maintain 6000.
0: Clear direct, Jenny, descend maintain 6000, only for 179.
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1: 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Ranger 190, Ranger 440.
0: Ranger 440, Army Lima, do you need heading 045?
1: Another 30 mile, Ranger 440.
2: Yeah.

0: Ranger 440 traffic at 12 o'clock, 15 miles, south westbound 5 1604 180.
1: Ranger 440, GTS, stop that.

0: Ventana 440, descend the runway 10-7, 9-7, 5-1.
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0: 1-3-10, 4-4-0.

0: All informants, 79 Alpha heading 290, vector to final approach course, descend and maintain 4000.
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1: 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Runway 16 left, clear via Rudess for arrival.
0: Runway 16 left, request clear Rudess golf arrival, request heading 030 to avoid Charlie Bravo.
1: Eva 108, for now heading now 080, vector to final approach course.
0: Extend Bandwagon 200, I say heading again EVA 108.
1: EVA 108, heading 080.
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0: Ranger 944 Little Town, left heading 320, standby listen.
1: Rest 320,
0: Ranger
1: 440.
0: All information, 994, left heading 1900, clear for a Yankee runway 16 left approach.
2: Left 190, clear, left Yankee 16 left approach, left 170.
0: Ranger 940, descend runway 10,
1: 4000. 4000, Ranger 440.
3: Tokyo approach, refund 530, 16.4, descending flight level 150 with Romeo.
0: Redbound 530, Tokyo approach, good morning. ILS Yankee, runway 16 left, there will be a super call for arrival.
3: ILS Yankee,
0: 16 left,
3: November arrival, Redbound 530.
0: Redbound 530, negative super call for arrival.
3: Tupac is golf arrival, Redbound 530.
0: Ranger 440, contact Tokyo radar, 120.2.
1: 120.2, Ranger 440, good day.
0: All comma 79, contact number my response 35.
2: Comma 35, only for 179.
4: Tokyo approach, airpeak 568, leading 508, reach 50150 by grip, we have information, Romeo.
0: Airpeak 568, Tokyo approach, good morning, runway 16 left, clear via
4: Swamp
0: Golf arrival.
4: Runway 16 left, clear via Swamp Golf arrival, airpeak 568. Eva 1 Joy, request heading 020.
0: Eva 1 Dress, how about 025?
4: 025 EVA 128.
0: EVA 128, heading 025. Heading 025 EVA
4: 128.
0: EMP 568, continue present heading,
4: vector
0: to final approach post. Descend runway 10, 7000.
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0: Approach Kumasi 1101, maintain flight level 150 with Romeo.
1: Change air 1101, Tokyo approach, runway 16 left, cleared by a swamp, golf arrival. Descend on maintain 11000.
0: Runway 16 left, chase up, golf arrival, descend 11000, change air 1101.
1: Change air 1101, runway 16 left, cleared by a swamp, golf arrival, descend on maintain 11000.
0: Runway 16 left, cleared up, golf arrival, descend to 11000, change air 1101.
2: Start up to Pankago 101, reaching the flight 150, now heading 310,
1: 305,
2: and we're
1: having commercial on the road. Nippon Kango 101, Tokyo approach, runway 16 left, report clear weather.
2: Runway 16 left, report clear weather, Pankago 101.
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1: EVA 108, Raja, fly heading 015.
3: Heading 015, EVA 108.
1: Change air 1101, reduce speed 230
0: knots. Reduce speed 230 knots, change air
1: 1101. Red burn 530, cancel altitude restriction.
4: Okay, copy, and what altitude would you like us to
1: adjust up to? Red burn 530, maintain 9000.Change air 1101, fly heading 180, vector to final approach course, descend on maintain 7000.
0: Heading 180, descend 7000, change air 1101.
3: Tokyo approach, orange line 102, reaching schedule 150 with Romeo.
1: Orange line 102, Tokyo approach, runway 16 left, cleared by a swamp, golf arrival, descend on maintain 11000.
3: Cleared via swamp, golf arrival, descend 11000, runway 16.
1: Change air 1101, contact Tokyo radar 120.2.
0: 120, change air 1101.
3: 108, clear weather.
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0: Koreania 2129, contact Tokyo radar 120.2.
1: Tokyo radar 120.2, Koreania 2129.
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1: Airline Group 322, Tokyo Approach, runway 16 left, cleared by a swamp, golf arrival, maintain flight level 150.
0: Only 16 left, swamp, golf arrival, maintain flight level 150, Airline Group 322.
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2: Tokyo Station 102, good morning. Maintaining flight level 153 to Sierra.
0: Good morning, Asiana 102, Tokyo Approach. Runway 16 left, cleared via Swamp Golf Arrival. Maintain flight level 150.
2: Runway 16 left, cleared via Swamp Golf Arrival. Maintaining flight level 150, Asiana 102.

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0: Okay, we'll approach traffic control engine 1279er, passing flight level 298 for flight level 240.
1: Virginia 1379er, Tokyo approach runway 16 left, expect RS Yankee, runway 16 left approach, cleared via Lutas, golf arrival, descent reach fireball 240 by Mammoth.
0: Descent reach flight level 240 by Mammoth, clear for Lutas, golf arrival, runway 16 left, Yankee, LS Virginia 1279er.
1: Dynasty 102, Tokyo approach runway 16 left, cleared via Lutas, golf arrival, descent reach fireball 240 by Mama.
2: Runway 16 left and Lutas golf arrival, descent fireball 240 by Mama, Dynasty 102.
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1: Air Junior 1379, reclinered direct Venus, descend on maintain valve 150.
2: Recur direct to Venus, descend on maintain valve 150, Air Junior 1379.

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0: Of course, that means 352, leap stream, follow 315, outside, sports and over by Mama, stream, come and get up.
1: Airpeace 352, Tokyo approach, runway 16 left, expect Iris Yankee, runway 16 left approach, clear via Ruta, golf arrival, descent to reach fireball 240 by Mama.
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0: Engineer 1379, another traffic, 9 o'clock, 10 miles, 361, 9000, Airbus C20.
1: Roger that, Engineer 1379.
0: Engineer 1379, turn left heading 340.
1: Turn left heading 340, Engineer 1379.

0: Dynasty 102, fly heading 010, vector 2, final approach course, maintain 10,000.
1: Heading 010, maintain 10,000, Dynasty 102.
0: Dynasty 102, another traffic 10 o'clock, final southeast 19,000, Airbus 320.
1: Okay, now Dynasty 102.
0: Air Junior 1379, descend and maintain 6,000.
2: Descend and maintain 6,000, Air Junior 1379.
0: Airbus 352, traffic 11 o'clock, 10 miles southeast 19,000, Airbus 320.
3: Traffic inside, Airbus 352.

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1: Fly heading 360, Airpeace 352.
0: Air Junior 1379, contact Tokyo radar 120.2.
1: 120.2, Air Junior 1379.
0: Dynasty 102, contact Tokyo radar 120.2.
2: 120.2, Dynasty 102, bye bye.
0: Stay. Airpeace 352, turn left heading 340, distance maintain 6000.
1: Everything 340, distance 6000, Airpeace 352.
0: Airpeace 352, contact Tokyo radar 120.2.
1: 202, Airpeace 352.
3: Tokyo approach, runway 104, Raven flight 2216, descending flight 2140 by grip, information tango.
0: Orange liner 104, Tokyo approach, runway 16 left, cleared via swamp, golf arrival, descent reach fireball 150 by grip.
3: Alright, 16 left, clear via swamp, golf arrival, cross grip flight 2150, Orange 104.

0: Control, good morning, Kilo 184, heavy descending level 240 by Mama.
1: Eva White for Tokyo Approach, report altitude.
0: And now passing flight level 270, Eva 184.
1: Eva White for Roger, runway 16 left, expect ILS Yankee, runway 16 left approach, clear via Rutas, golf arrival, additional maintenance arrival 150.
0: Cleared Rutas golf arrival, expect ILS 16 left Yankee approach, and descending level 150, Eva 184.
1: Eva White for Recleared direct Venus.
0: Direct Venus, Eva 184.

0: Eva White 4, reduce speed 2250 knots.
1: Okay, sir, reducing speed 250 knots, Eva 184.
0: Eva White 4, affirm.
1: Reducing 250, Eva 184.
0: Delta 5054, reduce speed 2250 knots.
2: Reduce speed 250 knots to 5054.

0: Orange Line Avandra 4, fly heading 230, vector 2, final approach course, descend on maintain 6000.
1: Heading 230, descend 6000, Orange Line Avandra 4.
0: Orange Line Avandra 4, contact Tokyo Radar 120.2.
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0: Niner 439er, descend upon your start to 9000.
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0: Final 439, fly heading 170, vector 2, final approach course, maintain 9000.
2: Turn right heading 170, maintain 9000, vector 2, final approach course on a 4-3-9.
0: Final 439, maintain 210 knots.
2: Speed 210 knots on a 4-3-9.
0: Affirm.
3: E1184, request reduced speed.
0: Iva 184, cross Venus at 210 knots.
3: Reducing 210, E1184.
0: Iva White, sorry, maintain 210 knots.
3: And maintaining 210, Evo 184.

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1: Desert Main 10 11000, Jetwing 858.
0: Orange Liner 602, Reduce Speed to 250 knots.
2: Reduce 250 knots, Orange Liner 602.
0: Hina 439er, turn right heading 190.
3: Turn right heading 190, Hina 439er.

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0: I-9439, contact Tokyo radar 120.2.
1: 120.2, good day, Hanan 439.

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1: Seven thousand.
2: China
1: 4390,
2: ready for approach, or
1: report
2: ready?
1: We will report when we are ready for approach, China 4390, thank you.
2: Thank you.
0: Fly heading 310 vectors for final approach course descent 6000 feet 25054.
2: 75054, contact radar 120.2.
0: 120.2, Cebu 5054, have a good day.
2: Good day.

0: recording.
1: After flipping 428, descending level 240, direct Venus, we have uniform.
0: City beam 428, Tokyo approach. Expect ILS Yankee, runway 16, left approach. Descend and maintain level 210.
1: Descend, maintain level 210, expect ILS Yankee, 16, left approach, flipping 428.
0: Orange Liner 602, turn left heading 330, descend and maintain 6000.
2: Heading 330, descend 6000, Orange Liner 602.

0: S38 Planet, fly heading 230 vector, the final approach course, descend and maintain 7000.
1: Right, heading, heading 230, descend and maintain 5000, just bring 858.
0: S38, heading
1: 230
0: and 7000.
1: Heading 230, 7000, just bring 858.
0: Philippine 428, descend
2: level maintain 5050. 17 level 150, Philippine 428.
0: Sonoras 251, descend
3: and maintain
0: 9000,
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0: restriction.
3: Descend and maintain 9000, cancel level restriction, Sonoras
0: 251. China 439,
2: right heading 360. China heading 360,
0: 439.

0: What do you call, sorry?
1: Market 280, Tokyo approach, runway 16 left. Expect ILS Yankee, runway 16 left approach, cleared via Buddha's go for arrival.
0: Tokyo approach, you can send this market 280, approaching for ILS for 240 by Mamas, information uniform.
1: Market 280, Tokyo approach, runway 16 left, cleared via Buddha's go for arrival.
0: Runway 16 left, clear via Luta scope arrivals market 280.
1: Orange Liner 602, contact radar 120.2.
2: Martin 0.02, Orange Liner 602.
1: J-Spring 858, turn right heading 270.
3: Right heading 270, J-Spring 858.
1: Market 280, we clear direct to Venus, December maintain parallel 150.
0: We clear direct to Venus, December level 150, market 280.
1: Sonoras 251, flight heading 170, vector final approach course 8.7000, speed 230 knots.
4: Heading 170, descend 9000, speed 230 knots, Sonoras 251.
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5: Approach Delta Asia, your heavy taxi driver 257, descending driver 240, information uniform.
1: Skywalker 800 Tokyo, approach runway 16 left, clear via Buddha's go for arrival.
5: Runway 16 left, clear Buddha's go for arrival, Delta Asia.
1: J-Spring 858, descending maintain 6000.
3: Descend maintain 6000, J-Spring 858.
1: Sonoras 251, turn right heading 190, descend maintain 7000.
4: Right heading 190, descend maintain 7000, just confirm speed 230 knots.
1: Affirm 230 knots.
4: Roger 230, Sonoras 251.
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1: Skywalker 800, we clear direct to Venus, descend the maintain parallel 150.
5: Clear direct to Venus, descend maintain parallel 150, Delta 800.
1: J-Spring 858, turn right heading 310.
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1: Final call 310, how soon will you be ready?
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1: Final for 3-0, Roger. Flight heading 270, vector final approach course, maintain 6,000.
2: Turn left heading 270, maintain 6,000. Radar vector for final approach course on a 4-3-9.
1: J-Spring 858, contact radar 120.2.
3: Contact radar 1202, J-Spring 858.
6: Vector approach, good afternoon, J-Spring 1175, direct 3. Maintaining available 150.
1: JJR 1175, Tokyo approach, information uniform. QNH
6: 29992,
1: expect ILS Yankee runway 16 left approach.
6: Information uniform, QNH 29992, expect ILS Yankee runway 16 left, JJR 1075.
1: Sonoras 251, turn right heading 250.
4: Right heading 250, Sonoras 251.
1: JJR 1175, cleared via swamp, go for arrival, maintain parallel 150.
6: Cleared via swamp call for arrival, JJR, maintain 150, JJR 1075.
1: Sonoras 251, turn right heading 280.
4: Right heading 280, Sonoras 251.
0: Tokyo approach 10,000, 8309er, direct to Mamas, descend for level 240.
1: Kainosu-san, 8309er, Tokyo approach, information uniform, QNH 29992, expect ILS Yankee, runway 16 left approach.
0: Information uniform, QNH 29992, info, rotor scope arrival, runway, IR.

0: Right heading 290, reduce speed 209, sonar 251.
1: Sonar 251, contact radar 120.2.
0: Radar 120.2, sonar 251, good day.
1: Good day. Final 439, contact radar 120.2.
2: 120.2, good day. Hanan 439, thank you.
1: Good day. CJR 1153, expect ILS Yankee 1016 left approach, clear via swamp golf arrival.
3: Clear via swamp golf arrival, expect ILS Yankee 1016 left, CJR 1153.
1: CJR 1175, fly heading 200 vector final approach course, descend to maintain 7000.
2: Heading 200 vector final approach course, descend to maintain 7000, CJR 1075.
1: Philippine 48, flight heading 360 vector, final approach course, maintain 10,000.
2: Descending 360, maintain 10,000, Philippine 4, good.

0: 1948, the traffic for the clock is 7 miles eastbound, 9,000.
1: Looking out, looking forward to it.
0: Tokyo approach, runway 16 right, expect ILS Yankee runway 16 right approach, clear to be a support to November arrival. And expect ILS Yankee runway 16 right. TDP 428, another traffic is 10 o'clock 5 miles, converging 8,000 to 9,000, 777.
1: Traffic inside Philippine Fortress.
0: Today 1175, turn right heading 210.
1: Right side heading 210, JGO 1975.
0: JGO 1153, we clear direct to Vixen, descend maintain 11,000.
1: Static descend maintain 11,000, JGO 1153.

0: This is 21, this is direct to Norma,
1: December main 10, 1-2,000. This is 21,
0: this is Norma. This is Norma, this is 21. This is 21,
1: December main 10, 1-2,000. This is Norma, this is 1-2,000.
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4: Yeah, break, Southern 8-0-0, reset for the descent.
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0: Philippine 428, turn left heading 340.
5: Left turn heading 340, Philippine 438.
0: 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Philippine 428, contact radar 120.2.
5: 1202, Philippine 438.
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4: Descend maintain 1-2000, Tower 800.
0: Cura 280, fly heading 360, extend final approach course, maintain 1-0,000. Marca 280, fly heading 360, extend final approach course, maintain 1-0,000.
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1: 280, reduce speed to 230.
0: Reduce speed
1: to 230,
0: Mach 280. Turbo con 800, flight heading 340, descend final approach course, descend the maintenance
2: 6000, reduce speed to 230. Heading 340, descend maintenance 6000, speed second number
0: 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Turbo con 800, speed 230 now.
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1: 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Heading 360, maintain altitude China Southern, 360.
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1: 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Right heading
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2: 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Radar 120, dismount 2, Zalker 800.

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1: Airfield 546, Tokyo approach, runway 16 left, clear via Vultus, go for arrival.
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1: Airfield 546, clear direct Copen, descend on maintain for level 150.
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0: Tokyo approach is on a 243 direct query, you can divide by 150 cook query, and testify by 171, permission to inform.
1: Sonora 243, Tokyo approach, information vector, QNH 29991, expect ILS Yankee, runway 16 left approach.
0: Information Victor Altimeter 29991, expect ILS Yankee, 16 left approach, Sonora 243.
1: Paradeo 501, recruit direct to Vixen, descendant maintain, 11000.
0: Clear to Swan 2 Golf Arrival, maintain for level 150. Clear to Swan 2 Golf Arrival, maintain for level 150, Sonos 243.

0: Tokyo Approach FTC 546, request to cancel Copen, speed restriction.
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1: Maintain Fireball 150, standby lower.
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0: Nippon 8421 Tokyo, approach information Victor, QNHQ 9991, expect ILS Yankee runway 16 left approach. Nippon 8421, re-clear director, Jimmy, maintain parabol 150.
2: Director Jimmy, maintain 150, thank you, 1421.

Flight heading 190, descend maintain 9000, Sonoros 243.

0: Delta approach, Orange Niner 126, leaving flight level 188, descending flight level 150, information Victor.
1: Orange Niner 126, Delta approach, runway 16 left, cleared via swamp golf arrival.
0: Runway 16 left, swamp golf arrival, Orange Niner 126.
1: Parataya 501, contact radar 120, dismount 2.
2: 120, dismount 2, Parataya 501.
1: Sonoras 243, contact the radar 120, dismount 2. Level 243, passing level 2, 9-1. 10-8-3, standby break, Sonoras 243, contact the radar 120, dismount 2. Radar 120, dismount 2, Sonoras 243. 10-8-3, Tokyo approach, expect IRS Yankee, runway 16 left approach, cleared via Bluetooth golf arrival.
2: Orange
1: Liner 126, descend runway 11000, cross grip at flight level 150.
0: Descend 11000, cross grip at flight level 150, Orange Liner 126.

0: Orange Line 126, we clear direct to Gemini, descend on maintain 7000.
1: Direct to Gemini, 7000, Orange Line 126.
0: Orange Line 126, verify ILS Yankee, runway 16, left approach.
1: Orange Line 126, ILS Yankee, 16, left approach.
0: China Eastern 523, we clear direct to Venus, descend on maintain flyable 150.
2: Descend on maintain flyable 150, direct to Venus, China Eastern 523.
0: Orange Liner 126, contact radar 120, decimal 2.
1: 120, decimal 2, Orange Liner 126.

0: Japan. Good afternoon, Charlie. ATOA descends to reach Tokyo High Level 150.
1: Qatar 808 Tokyo approach information Victor 7 HQ 991. Expect ILS Yankee runway 16 left approach.
0: Question Victor 991. Expect ILS approach Yankee.

0: Charlie 808, clear to be a swamp, go for arrival, maintain Bravo 150.
1: Yes, ma'am. Go for arrival, this is Bravo 150.

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0: 11,000,
3: Airbus 546, turn left heading 340, descend runway 10, 6,000. Descending 340, descend 6,000, Airbus 546.
0: APC 546, contact radar 120, dismount
3: tube. Radar 1202, APC 546 today.
0: Good afternoon, Eva runway 8, Tokyo approach. Expect to clear the Yankee runway 16 left approach. Clear the Arutas, go for arrival. Eva 198, Roger, expect ILS Yankee runway 16 right approach, clear the Arbutus November arrival.
2: November arrival, runway 16
0: right. Qatari 808, contact radar 120,
2: small 2. 20, small 2, Qatari 808, stay.
0: Stay. Onipon 8421, contact radar 120, small 2.
4: 1202, respond 421.
0: Eva 198, we clear direct to Venus, descend on the main test level 150.
4: Tokyo Post, good morning, Eagle 0901, every approach to Gould, flight level 150.
0: NL 0901, Tokyo approach, runway 16 left, expect ILS Yankee, runway 16 left approach, clear to be a swamp, go for arrival.
4: Expect ILS
0: 16 left.
4: Ghost arrival,
0: LR 091. LR 091, expect ILS Yankee runway 16 left.
4: Expect ILS Yankee 16 left, LR 091.
0: Yes, Eva 198, you are assigned runway 16 right. Expect ILS Yankee runway 16 right. And route is now November arrival.
2: ILS Yankee runway 16 right. November 198.
0: 9-8-5-2-3, descend runway 10-10,000. Cross Copen at 10,000. Cancel speed restriction.
2: I'm 0 by grid. Information pista.
0: Juliet Alpha 01, Juliet Papa, standby break. Stand A 5523, descend on main 10,000, cross Cotton 10,000, cancel speed restriction.
5: Descend 10,000, cross Cotton and 10,000, and cancel speed restriction, Stand A 5523.
0: NL 0901, descend on main 10,000, QNH 9901, contact radar 120, small 2.
4: Descend 110, QNH 2991-1202, LR 091.
0: Juliet Alpha 01, Juliet Papa, Tokyo approach, expect ILS Yankee, runway 16 left approach, clear to be a swamp, go for arrival.
2: Expect ILS Yankee, runway 16 left approach, clear to be a swamp, go for arrival, Juliet Alpha 01, Juliet Papa.
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2: Descend and maintain 11,000, Delta Papa 01, direct Papa.
1: Tokyo approach Korean Air 703, Century Supply Road 505, green information picture.
0: Korean Air 703, Tokyo approach, good afternoon, runway 16 left, clear by S1, golf arrival, maintain flight level 150.
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0: Juliet Alpha 01, Juliet Papa, descend via star to 9000.
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0: Okay, sir, approach Victor 526, 5 4 4 Cafe 526, okay, approach, good afternoon. Information Victor, QNH 29991, runway 16 left, cleared by a route as golf arrival, descend 910, flight level 150. Finnair 73, Tokyo approach, good afternoon, runway 16 left, square by a Spock, golf arrival, maintain flight level 150.
2: 16 left, Spock, golf arrival, maintain
0: flight level 150. Juliet Alpha 01, Juliet Papa, contact Tokyo radar, 120.2.
1: Contact Tokyo radar, 120.2, Juliet Alpha 01, Juliet Papa, good day.
0: Great. Finnair 73, descend by a star to 8000. China Eastern 523, contact Tokyo radar, 120.2.
3: 120.2, China Eastern, start to take place.
0: Hey. Korean Air 703, descend by a star to 9000.
3: Descend by a star, 9000, Korean Air 703.
4: Tokyo approaches the option Xiamen Air 8099 level 240, require runway 16 right to good performance.
0: Xiamen Air 809 Tokyo approach, good afternoon, Roger, expect IRS Yankee runway 16 right approach, clear by a route as November arrival, maintain flight level 1, maintain flight level 240.
4: IRS Yankee runway 16 right to good November arrival, maintain flight level 240, Xiamen Air 809.
5: Tokyo approach, according to identity of 100, maintain descending 5240 by Mamas, and copy information, Victor.
0: 9C100 Tokyo approach, Grafton runway 16 left, clear by a route, that's golf arrival, maintain flight level 240.
5: 16 left, route that's golf, and maintain flight level 240, identity 100.
0: Xiamen Air 809, descend 910, flight level 150.
4: Descend of flight level 150, Xiamen Air 809.
0: EVA 198, declare direct Baron.
6: Okay, I'm going to show Mongolia 501, descend to 150, on course to Guri, information is Victor.
0: Konnichiwa, Mongolian 501, Tokyo approach, runway 16 left, clear by a swamp, golf arrival, maintain flight level 150.
6: Indian flight level 150, swamp golf, 16 left approach, Mongolia 501.
0: Korean Air 703, contact Tokyo radar, 120.2.
3: 120.2, Korean Air 703.
0: Korean Air 703, QNH 29991.
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0: Finnair 73, now require director Casio, descend maintain 6000. Cathay 526, require director Booth, descend maintain 10000.
7: Thank you, Roger Booth, descend maintain 10000, Cathay 526.
0: All stations Tokyo approach information, Victor, QNH 29991. Parallel ILS approaches to runway 16 left and right in progress. EVA 198, descend maintain 13000.
3: Descend maintain 13000,
0: Dynasty 100, descend maintain flight level 150.
5: Descend maintain flight level 150, Dynasty 100.
0: Mongolian 501, descend maintain 11000.
6: Descend maintain 11000, Mongolia 501.
8: Approach County 528 Heavy 17000, descending 15000, information Victor.
0: Today calling 528 OK approach runway 16 left square by a Suffolk Golf Arrival. Maintain flight level 150.
5: Okay, 16 left, Suffolk Golf Arrival. Maintain flight level 150, 952.
0: Pinair 73, contact Tokyo radar, 120.2. 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
0: 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Cathay 526, contact Tokyo radar 120, decimal 2.
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0: decimal 2. JJ 1103, descend by a star to 9000.
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1: Roger 9600, go ahead.
0: Roger 9600 Tokyo approach, expect IRS Yankee runway 16 left approach, clear by your route as golf arrival. Descend 910, flight level 150.
1: Expect IRS Yankee runway 16 left approach, clear by your route as golf arrival, and descend or maintain. Take it, please.
0: Roger 9600, descend 910, flight level 150, expect to cancel Copenhagen restriction.
1: Descend 910, flight level 150, expect to cancel Copenhagen restriction. Roger 9600.
2: Facility 434, good afternoon. Descending to level 240, we have information with you.
0: Good day, Philippine 434, Tokyo approach, runway 16 left, clear by Arutas, golf arrival. Descend 910, flight level 150.
2: 17 level 150 for us here 16 left, route as golf arrival, Philippine 44.
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0: German Cargo 548, approach.
2: Hello, sir. German Cargo 548, we're descending at 240 to be landed by Mama.
0: Good afternoon, German Cargo 548, Tokyo approach. Information Whiskey, QNH 29991. Expect Iris Yankee, runway 16, left.

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1: Rutas Golf Arrival, descending flight level 240 and QNH 2991, German Cargo 548.
0: German Cargo 548 and running runway 16 left.
1: Yes, sir, 16 left, 86 left.
0: Thank you.

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1: APH 572, Tokyo Approach, good afternoon, runway 16 left, clear by a swamp, golf arrival, maintain flight level 150.
0: Clear to be a swamp, golf arrival, runway 16 left, maintain flight level 150, APH 572.

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0: Okay, German Cargo 548, I'll give you radar vector, now fly heading 020, vector 2, final approach course, descend maintain 10,000.
1: Descend maintain 10,000, radar vectors heading 020, German Cargo 548.
0: Bohemia 604, descend maintain flight level 150.
2: Descend maintain flight level 150, Bohemia 604.
0: AirPH 572, contact Tokyo radar 120, decimal 2.
1: Tokyo radar 120, AirPH 572, good day.
0: Good day.

0: Sir, good morning, Skywalker 314, heading 075. Please maintain flight level 240, 3300.
1: Good afternoon, Skywalker 314, Tokyo approach, runway 16 left, cleared by a Lutus Golf arrival. Maintain flight level 240.
0: Extend runway 16 left, Lutus Golf arrival. Maintain flight level 240, Skywalker 314.
1: Skywalker 314, how about the procedure direct to Venus?
2: Direct Venus, confirm Skywalker 314.
1: Skywalker 314, affirm the procedure direct to Venus and descend maintain flight level 210.
0: Direct Venus, descend maintain flight level 210, Skywalker 314.
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1: all restriction,
0: Skywalker 314, descend 910, flight level 170.
2: Descend flight level 170, Skywalker 314.
3: Attempt to approach, Kongi Shiwa Chiang Yau 815, level 2, descend flight level 240.
0: Xiaomi 815, Tokyo approach, good afternoon, runway 16 left, clear via Lutas Golf Arrival Action. Lutas Golf Arrival, descend maintain, flight level 150.
3: Require runway 16 right,
0: you perform. Xiaomi 815, copy, expect Iris Yankee, runway 16 right approach, clear via Lutas November Arrival, descend maintain, flight level 200.
3: Expect IS Yankee 16 right, route of November, stands by level 200, Xiaomi 815.

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2: Tokyo approach Santa Vista 207, descending to level 230 with information weekly.
0: Santa Vista 207, Tokyo approach, expect LS Yankee, runway 16 left approach.
2: Expect LS Yankee, runway 16 left approach, 207.
0: China Poster 207, continue present heading, vector 2 final approach course. Descend maintain flight level 210.
2: Descend flight level 210, maintain present heading, 207.
0: China Poster 207, also reduce speed to 250 knots.
2: Reduce speed 250, 207.
0: Starwalker 314, descend maintain 10,000.
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0: good afternoon. I can another to Nana heavy descending by level 240 information whiskey. Just mama.
1: China 929 Tokyo approach, afternoon, runway 16 left. We clear direct to Lutas, then cleared via Lutas Golf Arrival. Descend maintain flight level 150.
0: Runway 16 left, we clear direct to Lutas and join Lutas Golf Arrival. Descending by level 150, China 929.
1: China Postal 207, descend maintain flight level 190.
0: Descend maintain flight level 190, tap to the level.
1: Starwalker 314, reclear direct to Copen, descend maintain 10,000, cancel Copen, all restrictions.
0: Reclear direct Copen, descend maintain 10,000, cancel Copen restrictions, Starwalker 314.
1: Chamea, aggression district. Bohemia 604, contact Tokyo radar, 120.2.
2: 120.2, Bohemia 604, okay.
1: Hey. China Postal 207, how about heading 1204 spacing? Thank you, China Postal 207, turn right heading 120, descend maintain, flight level 170.
0: Right heading 120, descend 1.
1: China Postal 207, descend maintain, flight level 170.
0: Descend maintain 170,

0: Hotel Gabriel, Zephania 715, leaving flight to 2992, descend flight to 240, descend from East Street.
1: Good afternoon, Japan Air 754, Tokyo approach runway 16 left, clear by Arutas, Golf Arrival, maintain flight level 240.
0: Runway 16 left, clear by Arutas, Golf Arrival, maintain flight level 240, Japan Air 754.
1: Starwalker 314, reduce speed to 250 knots, contact Tokyo radar, 120.2.
2: Reduce speed to 250 and contact Tokyo radar, 120.2. Starwalker 314.
1: Xiamen 815, re-clear direct to Gaudi.
0: Say again, Xiamen 815.
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1: Air China 9029, re-clear direct to Venus.
3: Re-clear direct to Venus, that's Victor Echo November Uniform Sierra, Air China 9029.
1: China Poster 207, descend maintain flight level 150.
4: Descend maintain flight level 150, China Poster 207.
1: Japan Air 754, re-clear direct to Venus, descend maintain flight level 150.
0: Direct to Venus, descend flight level 150, Japan Air 754.
5: China 9029er, confirm follow Rutas Golf Arrival.
1: Air China 9029er, affirm Rutas Golf Arrival, direct to Venus, descend flight level 150.
5: Rutas Golf, direct to Venus, descending level 150, Air China 9029er.
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2: Descend and maintain flight level 180, Charlie 815. Charlie 815, second altitude.
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1: Airbus 802, to Capital, good afternoon, runway 16 left, clear route as golf arrival, maintain flight level 240.
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0: 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Landing runway, 34 left. Expect ILS number 34 left approach.
1: Change ILS 34 left approach, Terminate 15. Copy, thank you.
0: Air China 9029, revise your landing runway 34 right. Expect ILS Zulu number 34 right approach.
2: RS-34 right and expect RS-Zulu approach runway 34 right and China 929.
0: Japanese 754 expect ILS-Zulu runway 34 right approach, so hold over Venus as published.
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0: Air Japan 802, hold over Venus as published. Disney Maintain Flavo 180.
1: Air Japan 802, hold over Venus as published. Disney 180.

0: JP23,
1: this is Sanamain 10, 1-1-1-1. JP23, 1-1-1-1, good, good, good. United 7 descending out of 190 to cross left one flight level 160, normal speed, whiskey.
0: United 7, Tokyo Approach, Russia, due to flow, hold over Tupac as published.
1: Hold over Tupac as published, United 7.
0: United 7, now this is Sunrise 10, level 160.
1: We're currently descending by 160, United 7.
2: Tokyo Approach, Russia, 128, giving 156, 45, level 150, information, X-ray.
0: Orange 12, Tokyo Approach, Russia, and now runway change progress, you're running runway 34 right, expect RS Zulu, runway 34 right approach.
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0: Orange 11-2H, clear BS1, Tango arrival.
2: Clear BS1, Tango arrival. Orange 11-2H.
0: Orange 11-2H, and reduce speed to 230 knots.
2: Speed 230 knots, Orange 11-2H.
0: Repeat 23, and revise your number 34 left, expect ILS number 34 left approach.
3: XRS runway 34, left approach 223.
0: United 7, expect ILS number 34, left approach. Distance maintain from 150.
4: Expect ILS 34, left approach,
0: descend
4: flight level 150, United 7.
0: Air Japan 802, distance maintain from 150.
3: Tokyo approach, GP23, confirm any vector or star.
0: GP23, and hold over stock and expect radar vector to Elga.
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1: Olympus SSO, excuse me, now runway change in progress, so you're on runway 34 right, expect ILS Zulu Runway 34 right approach.
0: Ruta Tango Rival, expect ILS Zulu Runway 34 right approach, Olympus 80.
1: GP23, contact Tokyo approach, 125.2.
2: Tokyo approach, 125.2, good to you, quickly.
1: United 7, distal maintain, 12,000, contact Tokyo approach, 125.2.
3: Okay, we're airing the hold at Tupac, send the 12,000 and 125.2, United 7, good.
1: All in point, 820, distal maintain, Bravo, 170.
0: Send the 170, all in point, 820.

0: Japanese 754 now requested Big Venus, then follow Luther's Tango River. This time follow Luther's Tango River.
1: Roger, direct Venus, then follow Luther's Tango River, Japanese 754.
0: Air Japan 802, descend maintain 1-2000.
2: Air Japan 802, descend 1-2000, we start hold over Venus.
0: Air Japan 802, copy, expect to, one more time hold.
2: Air Japan 802, we go.
0: Japan 754, report speed.
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0: Japanese 754, reduce speed to 220 knots, contact Tokyo radar 120.2.
1: Reduce 220 knots, 1202, Japanese 754.
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1: right? 3-3-0. AirJapan 802, right? 3-3-0.

0: the approach unit 3-2 level 187 to cross Baguio, up level 150.
1: United 3-2 Tokyo approach, information Yankee, QNH 2, minor, minor 1, runway 34 left, expect IRS, runway 34 left.
2: Yes, sir, 802, sir,
0: pick up the information, Yankee, left 3-4.
1: United 3-2, cleared by Lugula, Echo arrival, internal maintenance 6,000.
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0: 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Air Mongolia 901, copy. Thank you.
1: 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Maintain for air level 150.
0: 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Air Mongolia 901, thank you.

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1: 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We're down to 15,000 right now, United
0: A38. 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
2: Okay, Bird, Conquest 184A, descending for level 250. Direct routed information. Yankee.
0: On course for Tokyo approach, Raja now recruited to Venus, then cleared via Luta's Tango River. Expect IRS Zulu runway 34 right approach.
3: Tokyo approach, China 55, flyable 15.
4: Japonia 55, Tokyo approach, information Yankee, 29991.
0: Expect IRS Zulu
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0: 34
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0: Expect IRS Zulu runway 34 right approach.
3: Yankee, 29991.
0: United 838 contacts another approach 127. This 127.
1: 127. United 831-6,600 is setting 8,000 by Aqua.
4: United 838, Tokyo approach,
3: Roger.
4: Japan
3: 55,
4: contact Tokyo
3: radar
0: 102.0. 202, 55 days. Hong Kong 848, contact Tokyo radar
2: 120.2. 120.2 and confirm cancel Venus altitude restriction.
0: Affirm.
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4: United 832. Descend to reach 4,000 by
1: Elba.
4: Clear the
1: flight runway
4: 34 left approach.
1: 4,000 by L GAR and cleared ILS 34 left approach at 32.
2: Good afternoon, United 33. We are 245 descending 240 direct.
0: Okay, United 33 Tokyo approach, direct via via Ruta's Tango River for runway 34 right.
1: This Tango River 34 right,
0: United 33 and clear via Ruta's Tango River, this runway 170.
2: Ruta's Tango 170, United 33.

0: closing call itu apa yang kita masih 240 descending 240 direct route last information Yankee.
1: 안녕하세요. 버지니아 6-way 도쿄 approach clear via route 3-5 right. Runway 3-4 right.
0: Route 3-5 right.

0: Hello, Mongolia 901, descend via star to 1-0-1.
1: Roger, descend via star 1-0-1. Copy, Air Mongolia 901.
0: Hello, Mongolia 901, contact Tokyo radar 120.2.
1: Okay, Tokyo radar 120.2, Air Mongolia 901. Good day, ma'am, bye-bye.
2: United 33, this is to maintain 11,000, no restriction at Venus.
3: To maintain 11,000, no restriction at Venus, United 33. And confirm no restriction on the speed and altitude at Venus for United 33?
2: Affirm.
4: Clear the direct to Gina, clear the silence runway 34 left approach.
5: Direct to Gina, 34 left approach, runway 34 left, Etihad 800.

0: Bosnia 63, this is the main channel from 150.
1: Yes, 150, going on.
0: United 33, did you speak to 25 Jonas?
2: Speak 25 Jonas, yes, okay.
0: United 33, contact Tokyo Radar 120, this is 2.
2: 202 United 33.

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1: a
0: 0 on
1: subject.
2: First Cafe 5047, available to
3: Fort Worth,
2: information Zulu, confirm
3: that
2: when
3: you
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3: Cafe 5047,
0: you're
3: in, contact
0: the United
3: States,
0: London,
3: Station
0: 2. Speed on is here, 10 on the
2: contact
0: 182.
2: Copy, I'll have Zulu 34 right approach, Cafe 504.
1: Cafe 504, clear via Lutas Tango arrival. This is maintained
3: level 154,000.
2: Clear via Lutas Tango arrival.
0: That's 4,000.
3: United A38,
4: clear direct to Elgar. Direct Elgar, United A38.
1: Bauchinia 608, distance reach 11,000 by Venus. Cancel Venus speed restriction.
5: Roger, 11,000 by Venus, cancel Venus speed restriction for Venus. Roger, Boost, Greta Bay 320, by level 240, information
1: Zulu. Greta Bay 320, Tokyo approach, Roger, clear via Lutas Tango arrival, runway 34 right.
5: Lutas Tango arrival, runway 34 right, Greta Bay 320.
1: Greta Bay 320, descend maintain level 150.
5: Descend maintain value 150, Greta Bay 320.

0: Bohemian 608 Nicolas Vector Peaks, Disturbance 10, 6000.
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2: 608. Upper Solito, Nade 1, 2, December 11, 2000, passing 269, approaching Bahamas, Lidl, Zulu.
0: Only Python 3, Tokyo approach, clear via Ruta 3, Oliver, 4 runway 34 right, maintain flyable 24 throttle.
2: Cross by Ruta 3, Oliver, runway 34 right, maintain flyable 240, Oliver, Nade 1, 2.
0: Greater Bay 320, clear direct to Venus.
3: Go to Venus, good way 320.
0: Cathay 504, distance maintain 13,000.
4: Cathay 13,000, Cathay 504.
0: Bohemia 638, below 10,000, maintain 25 knots.
1: Roger, below 10,000, 250 knots, Bohemia 638.

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1: To maintain 12,000, copy 504.
0: Great, I'm 320, this is to maintain 13,000.
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3: World 190, United A3.
4: Tokyo, United 196, descending 280 or 240. Information.
0: United 196 Tokyo approach, clear the route as Tango River, for runway 34 right, maintain for about 240.
4: United 196, route as Tango to 34 right, maintain 240.
0: Cathay 504, turn left in 010.
5: Left in 010, Cathay 504.
0: Cathay 504, contact Tokyo radar, 120, decimal 2.
5: 130, decimal 2, Cathay 504.
2: United 143, Tokyo approach, information Zulu, QNH2991.
1: Reflect Zulu, runway 34, right up. Reflect Zulu, runway 34, right up. Reflect Zulu, runway 34.
0: Greater base 320,
2: United 143, cleared by a
0: support tango, descend by a star to 9000. Greater base 320, copy, turn left in 360, maintain 250.
1: Okay. Left turn 360, maintain 6000 feet, greater base 320.
2: United 143, descend by a star to
1: 9000. Maintain 250 knots, greater base 320.
0: United 196, descend maintain for about 150.
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2: Orange runner 112, Tokyo
6: approach,
2: runway
6: 34 right, cleared by a swamp, tango arrival. Runway 34 right, cleared by a route, tango arrival, orange runner
2: 112.
6: Orange runner 112, swamp, tango arrival.
0: Swamp, tango arrival, orange runner 112. Runway 320, contact Tokyo radar 120.2.
1: 120.2, good guy, 320.
2: United 143,
0: contact
2: Tokyo approach,
0: runway 4,
2: decimal 4.
0: Tower crater, Tokyo approach, runway 4, clear
2: via
0: Utah, tango arrival,
2: runway 4, decimal
3: 4. 4 right, Utah, tango arrival for tower crater, 8 units.
2: Orange liner
6: 112, return runway 10, 11,000. 11,000, orange liner 112.
3: Passing by 2754, tower crater, 8 units.
0: Tower crater, Tokyo approach, descend maintain for about 150.
3: Descend maintain for 150, tower crater, 8 units.
0: United 143, Tokyo approach, show runway 34 right, now declare direct to peak.
3: 34 right, what was the rest of that?
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1: Only point 12, contact control radar, 1-2-0-2-2. 1-2-4, this is 1-2.

0: Tokyo Approach United 79 with the LESPO at 150. Okay, expect the ILS Zulu runway 24 right approach.
1: United 196
0: traffic
1: circulator, 120.2.
0: 120, decimal 2, United 196. Sorry about that, I meant Tango. Yes, come back Tango arrival.
1: Japan Air 802, decimal maintain flight level 150.
2: Decimal maintain flight level 150, Japan Air 802.
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0: Delta 8-0-2,
3: Lisa maintain 8-0-2.
2: NPC574, runway 34 right. Clear via slump, tango arrival, 150 by grip.

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3: APG 574 Tokyo Approach Tokyo Approach today on the corner 806270 D240 copy information Zulu
2: 1.26 Tokyo Approach 34 right Square fire Zulu Tango Arriba Continue Presenting Vector 2 Venus
3: Commence 34 right, Ruta Tango arrival, continue this heading, standing by vector on the phone, 806.
2: Japan 802, re-clear direct to peaks, descend maintain 6000.
1: Re-clear direct to peaks, descend maintain 6000, Japan 802.

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0: Onipoint06, thank you. Reach on navigation, drift to Venus. Descent maintain stable, 150.
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0: 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I said just
1: Japan Air 832, contact Tokyo radar 120-dispatch 2.
2: 120-dispatch 2, Japan 832. 2991,
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2: Maintain 6000 and 79. Direct. What's the lead 7150 by Lenpo? And the other is Echo arrival.
1: Oh, Nippon 834, this one maintain 11,000.
3: Descent to 11,000, I'm 534.

0: Approach, afternoon, Nunavut Bond 8216, on descent, flight level 240, heading 075, and we have information Zulu.
1: Nunavut Bond 8216, take approach, good afternoon, number 34 right, clear at my route of tango arrival, continue present heading vector to Timmy.
0: Number 34 right, route of tango arrival, maintain present heading, Nunavut Bond 816.
1: United 79, contact Tokyo radar, 120.2.
2: 120.2 United
1: 79. Nippon 816, report clear weather. Disarm maintain flight level 150.
0: Disarm maintain flight level 150, and we are clear of weather. Hold up, I'm on 6.
2: Tokyo approach, American 6-1 descending to flight level 150 by left road information.
1: Teacher 3961, return direct to P, Disarm maintain 6 Alpha.
2: Okay, altimeter 3901-34 right, Tupac Tango.
1: Nippon 806, Disarm maintain 11 Alpha.
2: Okay, level 150
3: by left. Level 1, I did a 6-1.
4: Please advise the stop is 6,000 feet, Bangalore 141.

0: Onipon 834, turn left heading 330.
1: Left heading 330, Onipon 834.
0: Airspeed 574, recurrent to peak, descent maintain 6000.
2: Airspeed 574, direct to peak, descent 6000.
3: Okay, descent via the star to 9,000.
4: The Hancock approach, the APS 528, heading to the 2599,
0: heading to the 340, heading to the 0070. APS 528, the approach, runway 34 right, secret and route of Tango arrival, continue, present heading vector to Venus.
4: Onipon 834,
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0: 528, descent maintain for Airbo 200.
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0: Onipon 494, listen, reverse radar vector to up close, do you accept direct up close?
5: Arrival, request radar vector to China.
0: Onipon 494, Roger, this is flying 070, this one maintain 6000.
5: Heading 070, this one maintain 6000, Onipon 494.
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1: Yatis 504, Tokyo Approach, runway 34 right, clear sign and route as Tango arrival.
0: Runway 34 right, clear via route as Tango arrival, Beach 504.
1: American 61, contact Tokyo radar, 120.2.
2: 120.2, American 61.
1: Airpeach 504, disarming 10 for arrival, 150.
0: Disarming 10 for arrival, 150, Airpeach 504.
3: Approach Airpeach 626, descend to flyover 240 by 30 miles before Rutas, passing flyover 272, Alpha.
1: Airpeach 626, Tokyo approach, runway 34 right, clear sign Rutas, Tango arrival.
3: Runway 34 right, Rutas, Tango arrival, Airpeach 626.
4: Tokyo Approach L701 over Korea Flag 150 with Alpha.
5: This 240 Lost Radar 1202 respond.
4: Runway 34 right clear, sun for Tango arrival, descending maintain 10,000, ASR 701. Descend by ASR to 10,000, ASR 701.

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2: 172.7 miles,
0: 118 for Chicago 141. Chicago 141, 1-7
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2: Tokyo approach United 837198 descending across Lesbo at 150 and we have Alpha.
0: United 837 Tokyo approach, runway 34 right, cleared by a triple transfer arrival. This is 3000150 by Lesbo.
2: Alright, 150 by Lesbo, we'll plan 34 right and descend by the suffix Tango. United 837.
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0: Please hold our standby Edelweiss. Uniform Angeles runway 34 left approach.
1: 34 Delta by Elgar, 34 MS, 34 left, 15, 15.

0: 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Descend via star 900.
1: All right, descend via the star down to 900, United 837.
2: Soldier Blue, China Point 2154, leaving 240, descending 150 by Glip with Alpha.
0: On 2154, descend to runway 34 right, descending 299991, clear by S1, Tango arrival.
2: Runway 34 right, clear via Trump, Tango arrival, 299991, on point 2154.
0: On 2154, descend to reach runway 150 by Glip.
2: Descend to reach 150 by Glip, on point 2154.
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0: Fox United 864 level 240, information Bravo.
1: United 864 Tokyo approach, runway 34 left, expect direct runway 34 left approach, GPS via Rootus Echo arrival.
0: Rootus Echo arrival, ILS 34 left, United 864, thank you.
1: United 864, additional maintain, flyable 150.
0: Continue to maintain flyable 150, United 864.
2: Tokyo approach, Ibra Samaya P356, reaching flight level 240, we have 0, heading 080.
1: FH356 Tokyo approach, Ibra Samaya, Samaya 341, Ibra Samaya, Ruta 359.
3: All Nippon Lagoon, Retainer,
2: Maintain,
3: 639,
2: Cross Proki, Cross Proki, Runway 34, right, FH356.
0: Tokyo approach, Japan 720, leading 271, descending 240 by Mama, information, Alpha.
1: Japan 720, Tokyo approach, runway 34 right, cleared by Rutas Tango arrival.
0: Runway 34 right, cleared by Rutas Tango arrival, Japan
3: 720. Tokyo approach, expect IRS Zulu runway 34 right approach, cleared by Rutas Tango arrival.
0: Inspect
4: INS Blue
0: Runway
4: 34
0: line approaching, cleared by Air Tank 4
4: arrival.
0: Request direct ACOS, United 864, thank you.
1: Airpeace 356, so maintain flightable 150.
2: Descend the flight over 150, Airpeace 356.
1: Japan 720, descend maintain flightable 200.
0: Descend 200, Japan 720.
3: Contact Sky 194, descend speed 4000 by Elgar, clear for IRS runway 34 left approach.
4: Descent reach 4000 by Elga, clear for IRS 34 left approach, Quantum Sky 194.
3: All Nippon Blue 154, contact Tokyo radar, 120, descend 2.
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1: Japan 720 descent to reach 11,000 by Venus, cancel speed restriction.

0: Holding for Elga, descend to 4000 by Elga, CL4 IDS runway 34 left approach.
1: Descend to Elga, 4000, clear IDS 34 left approach, Nippon 11.

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1: Catania 67 clear via Lubra Tango arrival.
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2: Copy of approach, China Eastern 521, highway descending flight level 240 with information alpha.
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3: 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Discernment, Hensel, 150, Canis 521, Hensel.

0: United 84, fly heading 320, vector to Elgar, descend and maintain 5,000.
1: Heading 320, descend and maintain 5,000, United 864.
0: Japan 8680, descend via start 10,000.
2: Descend via start 10,000, Japan 8680.

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0: China 521 requests to cancel the auto and speed restriction. I send the wind up due to the strong tailwind.
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0: 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China 521,
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1: China 521, contact radar 120,
2: this is 2. What is there, this is 2, China 521, alright?
1: Okay.

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1: Address 05 climb maintain 7000.
2: Check your approach, good afternoon, ongoing shuttle 870. We're on a heading 070 due to weather and currently passing flight level 291 for flight level 240. We have Alpha.
0: Ongoing shuttle 870, Tokyo. Approach expected Zulu Lam 34 right approach.
2: Zulu 34 right approach, ongoing shuttle 870.

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0: Japan 736, contact radar 120, Dismal 2.
1: 1202, Japan 736.
0: Atlas 05, contact radar 119, Dismal 02. Atlas 05, contact radar 119, Dismal 02. Atlas 05, contact radar 119, Dismal 02.
4: Atlas 05, contact radar 119, Dismal 02.
0: Hong Kong Shuttle A70, Lee Sanamen, Tempravo,
3: 150. Sanamen, Tempravo, 150, Hong Kong Shuttle A70.

0: United 864, reduce speed to 170 knots, Suarez.
1: 170 knots or less, United 864.
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4: 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Maintain 1000, Shuttle 870.
5: Tokyo 4 Kizotai, 308.

0: Hotel Burbank at 708, Unit 5031, 74240 with Charlie.
1: Japan 708, Hotel Approach, Runway 348, Clear Route 3, Arrival.
0: Runway 348, Clear Route 3, Arrival, Japan 708. Hi, 676,
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0: 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Descend flight level 157 for flight level 150. Information at us.
1: Air Canada 3 Tokyo approach. Express IRS runway 34 left approach. Clear via Tupok Echo arrival.
0: Okay, clear by the Tupok Echo arrival and expect runway 34 left approach Air Canada 3.

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1: Tokyo approach Japan 330, Japan 330. GX route us through to Charlie Bravo around Mama.
0: Japan 732
1: was a
0: weak direct route
1: us.
0: Air number 3, descend by your star. GX route us, maintain
2: 2-4-0 Japan. Descend by the star to 6000 on 2991 Air Canada 3.
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0: Good afternoon, Junior 333, Tokyo approach, runway 34 right, cleared by a swamp, tank arrival.
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0: 976, resume navigation back to Aquos.
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0: Camera.
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2: 676 Tokyo approach radar. KTR 1105 contact Tokyo radar 120.2.
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0: Japan
4: 108 East Center Maintenance Bravo 1 0. Japan
2: Street Radar 1804 resume on navigation direct to Elgar. Entry Porter 3 by Elgar. CL4 IDS runway 34 left approach.
4: Direct to Elgar, 4000 by Elgar, clear IRS 34 left approach, Japan, please respond.
2: Junior 223, descend via star,
0: 1000.
4: Yes, 452, contact radar, 120.2.
0: 1202, JSP
4: 7085
2: All Nippon 232 Tokyo approach, runway 34 right, clear by S1 to Tango Arrival.
5: Runway 34 right, clear by S1 to Tango Arrival, 232.

Japan 308 decimal 20 decimal 2 channel 2 2 3.

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1: 1202 Japan now, 708.

0: Tokyo-Kochi, Korea-Air 551, maintain climb 150 information time.
1: Korea-Air 551, Tokyo approach runway 34 left, clear for swamp to echo arrival.
0: Runway 34 left, clear swamp to echo arrival, Korea-Air 551.
1: Alaska 823, contact my tower, 11802.
2: 11802, Alaska 823.

0: SA520, contact radar, 120 this part of you.
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2: 120 this
1: part of you.
2: You said 1-1000, put in SA520.

0: Japan SM12, contact Tokyo radar 120.2. 120.2, contact Tokyo radar 120.2. Japan SM12, 120.2. 120.2
1: and we encounter the moderator.

0: All stations for Japan, we have deployed the post modular terminal. 100 miles northwest of Utah, between flight level 140 and 1339, reported by Boeing 767, 4 minutes ago. Japan Air Force Base, be clear direct of Vixen, Vixen 11-1-1-1-1.
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0: All Nippon Expo 76 Essentially Quarters and by Elga Left by Elga Time 34 Left Up
1: Central Reach 4000 by Elga, clear for IRS runway 34 left approach, on Nippon 8476.

0: Tokyo approach, good afternoon, inside is 607 direct Gurit, descent frequency 1505 Gurit, now passing flyby 182, information Delta.
1: Inside is 607, Tokyo approach, expect that is Zulu, runway 34, right approach, clear the VS1 to Tango Live, descent frequency flight level 1505 Gurit.
0: Expect Island Zulu 34 right clear via stop to Tango arrival. Descent frequency 1505 Gurit, inside 607.

0: Alpha Kilo Step One One Seven Leaving Flight 186 Descending 150 Information Delta.
1: Japan One Seven Tokyo Ground. Expect that is Zulu Runway 34 Right Approach. 300 feet Spoke Tango Right On. 1 runway 9 number.

0: expect our ASP further down the T4 right upwards. Here we are spoke down variable return to buyer flight to 9,000 Japan 1-2.
1: Japan 1-7, reclear direct of peak, return to maintain 9,000.
0: Direct of peak, return to maintain 9,000 Japan 1-2.
1: Japan 1-4, direct contact Tokyo radar, 120, return to 2.
2: 1202, Japan 40, good day.
1: For the station, Tokyo approach, final report, runway 34, right, approach side inside at 500 feet MSA, reported by Boeing 787 2 minutes ago.

0: Air Canada 5, verify cross tracking, Air Canada 0, 9 under 5. Air Canada 5, comply with Plocky restriction, cross Plocky, at below 9000.
1: Comply with Plocky restriction, 9000 or below Air Canada 5.
0: Air Canada 5, traffic 1 to 2 o'clock, 25 miles, southbound, leaving 11000 to 10000, Boeing 777, 734, right inbound.
1: Air Canada 5, thank you.

Looking out, Isa, 607.

0: Calling from Seven, this is Airline 6000.
1: This is 6000, only from Seven. This is 607, traffic inside.

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1: Oricon Seven, departure speed.
0: Now 240.
1: Oricon Seven, attempt maintain present speed.
0: Present speed and descend 6000 Oricon Seven.
1: Air Canada 5, descend to reach 4000 by Elba. Clear the pilot runway 34 left southbound.
2: To reach 4000 by Elgar, clear the ILS, 34 left,
1: 35. All stations, Tokyo approach, Delta QNH, 299902, QNH, 299902.

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1: Fly heading 200, descent maintain 9000, Eastern 607.

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3: Tokyo approach, good afternoon, Tango 7, Juliet Sierra Charlie 8 on descent, flight number 240.
1: Tango 7, Juliet Sierra Charlie 8, Tokyo approach.
3: Rutas Zulu,
1: runway 34 right approach.
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1: via
3: Rutas
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3: Rutas Tango for iOS Zulu runway 34 right approach. Tango Charlie 8.
1: Tango 7 Charlie 8,
3: declare
1: direct to peak.
3: Is
1: runway 10
3: flight level 150. Reach at 150 and to reach by peak confirm.
1: Tango 7 Sierra 8, declare. Direct to peak, Papa, Echo, Alpha, Zero, Sierra. Tango 7, Sierra 8.
3: Confirm to track direct to peak for Tango Charlie 8.
1: Tango Charlie 8, direct to this time fly heading 030, vector 270, Isabella maintain flight level 150.
3: Roger, descend flight level 150 and heading over 030, Tango Charlie 8.

0: Okay, Bosch 22, Daniel C10 4, passing follow 277. I'll be sent to level 240 by Thomas, we have Delta.
1: Daniel C104, Tokyo approach. Expect that is Zulu, level 34, right approach. Clear via Ruta, Tango, right on.
0: Ruta, Tango, Alpha, Zulu, 34, right, Daniel C104.
1: Daniel C104, declare direct to Venus, December maintains flight level 200.
0: Go to Venus, December maintains level 200, Daniel C104.
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0: Take your approach. Good afternoon, Skyline 625, leaving level 1996, make it 150 by left all these four
1: Scott. Japan 65, Tokyo approach. Expect that it's Zulu, number 34, right approach. Together the S4, Tango arrival.
0: Expect ILS Zulu, 34 right approach. Clear the Fox Tango arrival, Japan 65.
2: Hello, RPG 576, we have Foxtrot passing 156, descend level 150.
1: RPG 576, Tokyo approach. Expect that it's Zulu, runway 34 right approach. Clear the S1 to Tango arrival, maintain flight level 150.
2: Swamp Tango, maintain 150 level, and ILS 34 right, please pass.

0: Pan 65, Victoria Delta, Tenis, descend 6000.
1: Clear the aircraft, Tenis,
0: descend 6000, Pan 65. Pan 64, contact Tokyo Radar, 120, descend 6000.
1: Radar 1202, Tenis 104, good.

0: AirPeace
1: 576, this is another maintain 11,000. This is
0: 11,000,
1: AirPeace 576. Japan 65, below 10,000, maintain 2500. Below 10,000, 0250, 765.

0: Okay, Bruce, Japania, second 85 leading incredible 166 descending incredible 150 with Foxtrot.
1: Japania 785 Foxtrot, approach now with V4, right clear to be a super Tango arrival, century chart level 150 by this ball.
0: Now with V4, right clear to be a super Tango arrival, descending incredible 150 by this ball, Japania 785.

Descend 5000, clarify the student number 34 right approach, maintain speed of 250 knots, final 65.

0: Base 576, confirm speed at Dream, please.
1: Yeah, BC576, cancel restrictions or restrictions.
0: Cancel all restrictions at Dream, Base 576, thank you.
1: Yeah, BC576, fly heading 180 vector, 2 Demis, descend 6 southbound.
0: Descend 6,180, BC576.
1: All Nippon 920, be cleared direct Venus.
2: We clear direct Venus, all Nippon 920.
0: Sorry, descend 6,000, yeah? Please 576.
1: Yeah, PC576, home heading 180, descend 6,000.
0: Okay, thank you, please 576.

0: The Pioneer 785 right heading 260 vector to Demish, descend maintain 9000.
1: Heading 260, descend maintain 9000, Japan Air 785.

0: Japan Air 65, maintain 210 knots or greater.
1: Maintain 210 knots or greater, Japan Air 65.
0: Japan Air 785, below
2: 10,000, maintain 250 knots. Below 10,000, maintain 250 knots, Japan Air
3: 75. Nippon Liner 20, request further descent. The harbor to Venus speed restriction.
0: All Nippon Liner 20, cancel all restrictions at Venus, descent and maintain 10,000.
3: キャンセル、オールリセクションアットビーナー、セセントメンテン、マツゼロタザー、ライナー20。

0: Yeah, BC 576, turn right heading 210.
1: And 210, please pass.
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2: Descend on maintain 6000, Japania 785.

0: Okay, Roger Pan, H664, leaving flight 245, descending flight 240, information Foxtrot.
1: Japan H664, Tokyo approach, expect Iris Blue runway 34, right approach, clear the VR route, Tango arrival, descend on maintain, flight level 150.
0: Expect Iris Zulu, runway 34, right approach, clear Lutus, Tango, arrival, descend of flight 150, Japan H664.
1: Japan Air 65, resume normal speed.
2: Yeah, normal speed, Japan Air 65.
1: All Nippon 920, fly heading 040, vector 2, maintain 10,000.
2: Fly heading 040, maintain 10,000, all Nippon 920.

0: Yeah, BJ576 Starlight heading 220 descend maintain 5000.
1: At 220 descend 5000, please 5000.
2: Look at approach Cafe 4530 descending flight level 240 by Mabon to information box up.
0: Cafe 450 Tokyo approach runway 34 right clear to be a route of Tango arrival, maintain flight level 240.
2: Runway 34 right, route of Tango arrival, maintain level 240, Cafe 450.
0: Cafe 450, report passing altitude.
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0: Cafe 450, leg up.
1: At page 576, we'd like to keep heading 210 for a while, you will.
0: Cafe 450.
2: Disregard,
0: go ahead. Disregard.
3: At page 576, flying heading 210, and how many miles do you need this heading?
1: About 5 to 10 miles, which was 76, please stand by.
3: Roger, report accept right now.
1: Roger.

0: Direct to Timis, descend maintain 5000, maintain 5000 until Timis cleared for rest Zulu runway 34 right approach, maintain speed 250 knots, Japan Air 75.
1: All Nippon 920, descend maintain 6000.
2: Descend to 6000 for Nippon 920.
1: Japan Air 8664, be cleared direct to Venus.
3: Direct to Venus, Japan Air 8664.
1: 950, Direct Venus, descend maintain flight level 150. Direct Venus, descend maintain flight level 150, Roger, 450. All Nippon 920, reduce speed to 250 knots.
3: Reduce 230 knots, 5490 knots. Tokyo Approach Japan
1: 8664, descend for further descent. Japan 8664, descend and maintain 10,000.
3: Descend 10,000, Japan 8664.

0: Shibuya 8664, descend on maintain 5000.
1: 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Approach Japan 8664, confirm speed restriction at Obina.
0: Japan 8664, cancel all restrictions at Obina.
1: Cancel all restrictions at Obina, Japan 8664, thank you.
0: Japan 7805, maintain 210 knots or greater.
2: Maintain 210 knots or greater, Japan 7805.
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0: Japan 8664, fly heading 360, vector 2, maintain 5000.
1: Heading 360, descend 5000, Japan 8664.
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5: Approach Japan 7, now reaching 150, station Foxtrot.
0: Japan 7, Tokyo approach, runway 34, right CRW, super, Tango arrival, maintain flight level 150.
5: Japan 7, runway 34, right, clear by Fox, Tango arrival, maintain level 150.
0: All Nippon 9920, Digimon Navigation Direct, Temis, descend maintain 5000, maintain 5000 until Temis clear the wireless through runway 34, right approach.
3: Digimon Navigation Direct, Temis, descend maintain 5000, 5000 until Temis clear for wireless through runway 34, right approach, Nippon 9920.
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0: Japan 8664, Digimon Navigation Direct, Temis, maintain 5000 until Temis clear the wireless through runway 34, right approach.
1: Direct, Temis, maintain 5000 until Temis clear for wireless through runway 34, right approach, Japan 8664.
0: Cessna 450, fly heading 040, vector 2, Temis, descend and maintain 5000.
6: Fly heading 040 and descend maintain 4000 Cathay 400.
0: Cathay 450, confirm descend on maintain 5000.
6: Descend maintain 5000 Cathay 450.
0: Japan 7, descend via start 9000.
5: Japan 7, descend via start 9000.

0: Japan Air 7, fly heading 240, vector 2, semis, descend and maintain 5,000.
1: Japan Air 7, heading 240, descend 5,000.
2: Tokyo approach on the phone 9904, leaving flight 1599, descending 150 with information go.
0: All Nippon 9904, Tokyo approach, runway 34, right clear the VR swamp, Tango arrival, maintain flight level 150.
2: Runway 34, right, clear the VR swamp, Tango arrival, maintain flight level 150, all Nippon 9904.

0: Japan Air 7, Nijimo Navigation, Direct Temis, Maintain 5000 until Temis, Clear Wireless, Zulu Runway 34, Right Approach.
1: 7-7, Direct Temis, 5000 until Temis, Clear Wireless, Zulu 34, Right Approach.

0: Talking over, command AA37, flight level 170, information Foxtrot.
1: Homelando A-7-2-7, Tokyo approach, expect Iris Blue runway 34, right approach, cleared via swamp, Tango arrival, maintain flight level 150.
0: Request runway 34 left, view performance, Homelando A-7.
1: Homelando A-7-2-7, Roger for performance, expect Iris runway 34, left approach, cleared via swamp, Tango arrival, maintain flight level 150.
0: LS 24 left,
2: grab
0: Tango arrival, maintain flight level
2: 150,
0: Homelando
2: A-27. Tokyo approach, Japan Air 57,
1: Japan Air 57, Tokyo approach, runway 34, right cleared via Suffolk Tango arrival, maintain flight level 150.
2: Runway 34, right cleared via Suffolk Tango arrival, maintain flight level 150, Japan Air 57.
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1: All Nippon 904, fly heading 170, vector 2, Temis, descend and maintain 9,000.
3: Fly heading 170, descend maintain 9,000, All Nippon 904.

0: Tokyo approach is 214, maintain 1, relative 150, information goals.
1: This spring 214, Tokyo approach, runway 34, right cleared via storm. Tango arrival, maintain flight level 150.
0: Runway 34, right, swamp, golf, swamp, tango arrival, maintain flight level 150, this is 214.
1: All station, Tokyo approach, unit 29993, information goals. All Nippon 904, turn right heading 1900.
2: Turn right heading 1900, all Nippon 904.
3: Tokyo approach, west check, 80160-150, direct left for request, that's 34.
1: West Z 80, Tokyo approach, request reason.
3: For performance, yeah, correct, yeah.
1: West Z 80, Raja, for your performance, runway 34 left, expect iris runway 34 left approach, cleared via Supok, Tango arrival, maintain flight level 150.
3: Okay, you maintain 150, expect 34 left, and there's two talks, yeah, so arrival left, yeah.
1: West Z 80, revised cleared via Supok, Echo arrival.
3: Supok, Echo arrival, West Z 80.
1: All Nippon 904, contact Tokyo radar, profession, descend and maintain 6000, contact Tokyo radar, 120.2.
2: Descend 6000, contact radar, 1202, on Nippon 904.
1: Homeland 8827, fly heading 170, vector 2Dina, descend and maintain 9000.
4: Heading 170, descend 9000 feet, homeland 827.
1: This spring 214, descend and maintain 11000.
0: Descend 11000, this is 214.
1: Orange Liner 632, descend and maintain 11000.
0: Descend 11000, Orange Liner
1: 632. All station Tokyo approach, runway 34 right, approach lights in sight at 450 feet AGL, reported by Boeing 787 2 minutes ago.

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2: Tokyo approach, parallel 061, lift variable 150, direct of course.
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2: Roger, Spock Tango, 34, Right, Maintain 150, Japan Air 061.
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0: 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Jet Spring 214,
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5: 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Descend 10,000, Jet Spring 214.
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0: Japan Air 57 fly heading 240 vector 2 Timis maintain 9000.
2: Heading 240 maintain 9000 Japan Air 57.
3: Approach CNAO 20 manual maintain parallel 150 meter board.
4: CA209 Tokyo Approach, now SD4, right field via Sump, Tango Arrival, Decision Maintain, 1-1000.
3: As Lonely 34, right field Sump, Tango Arrival, Decision Maintain, 1-1000, CA209.

0: WestJet 80, Destination Maintain 4000.
1: Let me see 4000 WestJet is there.
0: Singapore 12, Tokyo approach. Expect Iris Blue Runway 34, right approach. Cleared via Ruta Tango arrival. Maintain flight level 240.
2: Number 240, clear Zulu 34, right Ruta Tango arrival, Singapore 12.
0: Singapore 12, standby approach clearance. Cleared via Ruta Tango arrival. Expect Iris Blue Runway 34, right approach.
2: Zulu 34, right Ruta Tango arrival.
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0: 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WestJet 80, turn left heading 240.
1: Left 240, WestJet 80.
0: Then spring 214, descend and maintain 10,000.
1: Ah, sorry, say again.
0: Then spring 214, descend and maintain 10,000.
1: Descend 10,000, then spring 214.
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3: WestJet 80, contact Tokyo radar 120 decimal 2.
1: 120 decimal 2, WestJet 80.
3: Stay spring 214, fly heading 210, vector 2, tennis, maintain 10,000.
1: Fly heading 210, maintain 10,000,
3: Korean Air 707, fly heading 170, vector

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0: Chinia 209, descend via Star 10,000.
1: Descend via Star 2 10,000, Chinia 209.
0: Singapore 12, descend on maintain for level 150.
1: Level 150, Singapore 12.
0: Say Spring 214, descend on maintain 7,000.
2: Descend 7,000, descend
1: 21 pole. Approach 22, Singapore 11, descending flight level 150 by left pole.
0: Singapore 11, Tokyo approach. Expect Iris Zulu runway 34 right approach. Clear via Spock, Tango arrival.
1: Clear via Spock, Tango Iris Zulu 34 right approach, Singapore 11.
0: Say Spring 214, turn right, heading 240. Contact Tokyo radar 120.2.
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2: Tokyo Approach 3, Fujitsu CG 1107, testing flight level 152, descending flight level 150 by Cream, information, Gold.
0: CG 1107, Tokyo Approach, runway 34 right, cleared via Swamp to Tango arrival.
2: Roger, runway 34 right, cleared via Swamp to Tango arrival, CG 1107.
0: Korean Air 707, turn right, heading 190.
1: Right, heading 190, Korean Air 707.
0: Korean Air 707, contact Tokyo Radar 120.2.
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0: Singapore 12, Re-clear Direct Venus, descend via Star 11,000.
1: Venus, descend 11,000, Singapore 12.
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2: Tokyo approach, coming to 17515, maintain level 140. Information code.
0: Dynasty は5153 Tokyo Approach. Confirm you are maintaining flight level 150.
2: You can maintain level 150-280 Dynasty by 153.
0: Dynasty 5153 Roger. Runway 34 right. Expect ILS Zulu runway 34 right approach. Clear to be a Spook Tango level.
2: Okay, clear ILS Zulu 34 right approach. 10 second waypoint.
0: Dynasty 5153, cleared via Spock Tango arrival.
2: Spock Tango arrival, Dynasty 5153, Zulu.

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1: Descend maintain 6000, fly heading 250 vector for Tammy, Singapore 11.
0: All stations talk approach, simultaneous parallel ILS approach is runway 1, runway 34, left and right time progress. Dynasty 5153, descend and maintain 5000, cross Sophia at the below 9000.
2: Descend maintain 5000, cross Sophia at below 9000, Dynasty 5153.
0: Singapore 11, reduce speed to 210 knots.
1: Reducing 210 knots, Singapore 11.

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0: RP 360, 東京 approach, runway 34 right, clear to be a route 35 arrival, descend on the main deck, flight level 150.

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0: 360.
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1: Singapore 11, contact Tokyo Radar 120.2.
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0: approach, you get Qatari 8597, passing level 1902, descending 150, be leveled by Qatari
1: 8597, Tokyo approach, runway 34 right, expect Iris Zulu, runway 34 right approach, cleared via swamp, tango level.
0: Second, the arrival for Qatari 8597.
1: Qatari 8597, cleared via swamp.Swamp Tango Arrival, descend to reach flight level 150 by grip.
0: This is grip, flight level 150, Swamp Tango Arrival, request for performance analysis for runway 34 left.
1: Qatari 8597, Roger, runway 34 Lima, expect ILS runway 34 left approach, cleared via Swamp Echo Arrival.
0: Clear via the Swamp Echo arrival for NLS runway 34 left Lima, Qatari 8597, thank you, sir.
1: Heading 1107, fly heading 210, vector to Temi.
2: Roger, heading 210, Heading 1107.

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1: 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Expect Iris Zulu, runway 34 right approach. 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
4: Tokyo approach, Orange Line 624, flight away 240, information hotel.
1: Orange Line 624, Tokyo approach, runway 34 right, clear to be a 235 arrival, decimal maintain flight level 150.
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1: East Sajid 609, disregard. East Sajid 609, fly heading 180, vector to semi, descent and maintain 9000.
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0: Honda 245, contact Tokyo radar 120.2.
1: 120.2, Honda 245, say.
0: Say. East Agent 603, turn left heading 160.
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2: Tokyo Approach, good afternoon, Orange Liner 544, flightable 240, information hotel.

0: Okay, Control Center. 651, maintain fire level 240.
1: Engineer 651, Tokyo approach. Runway 34 right. Clear to be a route. Expect ILS Zulu, runway 34 right approach. Clear to be a route, that's Tango
2: Rival. Runway 34 right, ILS Zulu. Route has Tango arrival, Engineer 651.
1: Shenzhen 651, descend and maintain, flight level 150, Narita KNH 299-93, information India.
0: Descend flight level 150, KNH 2993, information India, Shenzhen 651.
3: Tokyo Post Canyon 2131, maintain flight level 150, information hotel.
1: Korean Air 2131, Tokyo approach, runway 34 right. Expect ILS Zulu runway 34 right approach. Clear to be a swamp Tango Rival.
3: Expect ILS 34 right to ILS Zulu 34 right. Expect swamp Tango Rival. 2131.
1: Korean Air 2131 maintain flight level 150. Narita KNH 299-93. Information India.
3: Maintain flight level 150, 299-93, we get India, Korea 2131.
1: Orange Liner 544, the clear direct to peak.
4: Direct peak, Orange Liner 544.
3: First Cranio 2131 is available, request runway 34 left.
1: Korean Air 2131, unless on a safety reason, why aircraft performance, take runway 34 right.
3: Roger, 34 right, Cranio 2131.
0: Tokyo approach, Tokyo Control, Jetstar 25, descending flight level 34, Jet.
1: Jetstar 25, Tokyo approach, report R2.
0: Passing flight level 260, Jetstar 25 descending to flight level 240.
1: Jetstar 25, Roger, runway 34 right. Expect ILS Zulu, runway 34 right approach. Clear to be a route, Tango Rival.
0: Clear the route past Tango arrival, expecting runway 34 right Zulu Island, Jetstar 25.
1: Orange Line 544, the clear direct to Temi, descend on maintain 5000.
4: Direct Temis, descend and maintain 5000, Orange Liner 544.
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2: Zero to peak, Shenzhen 651.
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0: China Post 279 東京 Approach, runway 34 right, expect IL Zulu runway 34 right approach, clear to be a 1 Tango level.
1: Clear to be a 1 Tango level, expect IL Zulu approach runway 34 Romeo, China Post 279.
0: Z Star 25D, clear direct P, descend maintain 5000.
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0: Hong Kong Shuttle 646, Tokyo Approach, runway 34 right. Expect ILS Zulu, runway 34 right approach. Cleared via Luta Tango Arrival.
2: Luta Tango Arrival, expect ILS Zulu, 34 right, Hong Kong Shuttle 646.
0: Hong Kong Shuttle 646, re-clear direct Venus, descend and maintain flight level 150. Korean Air 2131, flight heading 200, vector to Temin.
3: 200,
0: Malaysia 70, re-clear direct B, re-clear direct P, descend and maintain 9000.
4: Repeat, descend 9000, maintain 70.

0: Tokyo approach. Good evening, Asiana 106 Heavy, pitching flight level 172, descending flight level 150 with Juliet.
1: Asiana 106 Tokyo approach, runway 34 right, cleared via 1 Tango Alpha, descend to lift flight level 150, by Chris.
0: Runway 34 right, clear by swamp Tango Alpha, descend to flight level 150 by Chris, Asiana 106.
1: China Post 279, fly heading 170, vector to Temi, descend on maintain 9000.
2: The maintain 9000, heading 170, China Post 279.
3: Tokyo approach on inbound 8442, leading by the 259, descend by the 290, information on TS, and TS 99 with 34L251.
1: On inbound 8442, Tokyo approach, Raja, runway 34L. Expect IELS runway 34 left approach. Clear to be a 2-3-5 arrival.
3: Clear to be a 2-3-5 arrival and expect runway 34 left on 8442.

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0: 120, Decimal 2, Malaysia 70, sayonara.
1: Sayonara. Position Tokyo approach, parallel islet approach to runway 34 left and parallel islet approach to runway 34 left and right are in progress. 20.442 VK, Isla direct to Venus, Isla maintain 13000.
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0: 航空車6 46 Fly Heading 360 Vector to Kimi Suji from Incheon 6000.
1: Heading 360 Vector 6000, please Hong Kong Shuttle 646.
2: Approach Nippon, 8442, cancel Venus, all restrictions. Cancel Venus, all restrictions. Then 1000, 1442.

0: Only point 442 fly heading 020 vector to G9 descending 10,000.
1: Only point 8442, say again.
0: Only point 442, fly heading 020 vector to Gina, descending 10,000.
1: Heading 020, 6,000, only point 8442.
0: Yes, China 719, descending 11,000, cancel Venus, all restrictions.
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0: Astana 106, we are heading 190 vector to Temis maintain 6000.
1: Heading 190, Astana maintain 6000, Astana 106.
0: China 719, fly heading 020 vector to Temis, maintain 11000.
2: Maintain 11000, heading 020, China 919.

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1: Hello, Hang of 324, Tokyo approach runway 34 right, Octavia, Swamp, Tango level, maintain flight level 150.
0: Runway 34 right, Swamp, Tango arrival, maintain flight level 150, Erangus 324.

0: 7 minor decree direct to Big Sam, distant maintain 11,000.
1: Direct approach, range final 404, leaving available 325, descended 240 with Juliet.
0: Legend of 404, Tokyo approach, runway 34 right, Tokyo Revia, Lutas, Tango, Bravo.
1: Runway 34 right, clear by Lutas, Tango, Bravo, range final 404.
0: Legend of 404, Likre, Directo, Lutas, maintain flexible 240.
1: Directo, Lutas, and maintain flexible 240, range final 404.
2: Hello, 7-9, what is the actual
0: 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QNH is 2-9-9-4.
2: 2-9-9-4.

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1: Right on 404, cancel all restriction about Venus.
0: Cancel all restriction of Venus, right on 404, thank you.
2: Okay, this is Chicago, H384, come on, right on 1315.
1: This is Chicago, H384, Tokyo approach, come on, one away, 34, right off the Venus, 12, Tango, above, maintain flight level 15, draw.
2: Lufthansa Chicago 8384. Swap Tango Rival, we request 34 left to do to hold the board.
1: Lufthansa
2: Chicago 8384,
1: check
2: it out. Today is Uber 3-3-3,
1: I'm going to go. Lufthansa Chicago 8384, John, sorry. Around 324, becoming
3: day 1-1000. He said 1-1000, at a good 34.
0: Orange China 404, Disarming 10, Flight Order 160. Sun
1: 19,
2: pilable 160, Orange China 404. Sun Cargo 8384, expect direct runway 34 left approach, and
1: Lot 79, disarming 10, 9000, cancel star restrictions.
4: 79, 9000, cancel star restrictions, lot 79.

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0: Lufthansa Cargo 3804, this is main 10, 11,000, QNH 29905.
2: Chicago 8384, descend 11,000, QNH 29905.

0: Okay, approach taxi 126, passing 5255, continue from 2400, taxi, we have Juliet, number 3.
1: NSC 126, Tokyo, approaching runway 34, right of Claravia, do taxi, Tango Bravo, maintain flight to 240.
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0: Tokyo Approach Orange Line, 18, no limit right, 270, descending gravity 240, but do 5 miles before the dust with the Hamilton Juliet.
1: Orange Line, 18, Tokyo Approach, runway 34, right of Columbia, do touch 3 more above, maintain flight with 240.
0: Runway 34 light, Philadelphia, Luta Sango Lava, maintain flight 240 Orange Line, 18.
1: Dynasty 126, reclear direct to Venus and cancel Venus all restrictions.
0: Central Venus cancel Venus all restrictions, Dynasty 126.

0: Tokyo approach evening, Qantas 61 descending flight level 240 to reach Flight Mama, information Kilo.
1: Qantas 61 Tokyo approach runway 34 right, gonna be a route to Tango level.
0: Runway 34 right, route to Tango arrival, Qantas 61.
1: Orangina 180 Litre, direct to Venus, cancel Venus, all restrictions.
2: Look at that, Venus, cancel Venus, all restrictions, it's not 180.
3: Tokyo approach 7-6-7-7-8, right to 150, information 0, and the request landing runway 34 Lima, due performance.
1: 7-6-7-7-8, auto Tokyo approach, Raja, for performance, expect a left runway 34 left approach, Serbia, 1-2-3-5, level.
3: Expect runway 34 left, slump, Serbia, slump, Tango arrival, Spanish, 6-7-7-8, thank you.
1: Orange China 180, Orange
4: China 180. Orange China, Dynasty 1260, contact Tokyo Radar 1202. Radar 1202, Dynasty 1260, good evening.
1: Hi. Qantas 61, descend and maintain flight level 150, cancel Mammoth restriction.
0: Descend and maintain flight level 150, cancel Mammoth restriction, Qantas 61.

0: of the approach, Compound One, Yorktown 166, direct grip, descending to flyby 15, by grip passing flyby 174 with information. Hello.
1: Airbus 166, Tokyo approach, runway 34, right, Okunara via Swamp, Tango, Arrival, cross grip, at flyby 150.
0: Runway 34, right, clear, Swamp.

0: Link arrival cross bridge at flight level 150 Yokota 166.
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1: Tend to maintain 13,000, cancel all Venus restrictions, Qantas 61.
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2: We got a peak, Regina 18.
0: Yabusan 166, reclear direct to Big Sand, maintain flight level 150.
1: Clear direct Big Sand, descend to flight level 150, Yabusan 166.

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0: Good evening, Spring 6217, descend admitted flight level 240, passing flight level 294.
1: Spring 6217, Tokyo approach runway 34 right, will be a Lusas Tango arrival.
0: Runway 34 right, Lusas Tango arrival, Spring 6217.

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1: Fly heading 180, Cessna maintain 9000, Aircon 166.
0: Counter 61, Cessna maintain 6000.
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0: Counter 61, contact Tokyo radar 120.2.
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0: Japan 677A, fly heading 200, vector 2,
4: 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Heading 200, Japan 677A.
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0: Modification to approach. Standard IRS proceeds to runway 34 left and right in progress. Japan 6778, reach 4000 within 4 minutes.
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0: Aircon 166, increase visibility.
1: Increase rate of descent, Aircon 166.
0: Airspring 6217, descent maintain, flight level 200.
5: Descent flight level 200, airspring 6217.
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0: Deja 1109, and four shortcuts, increase rate of descent.
3: Increase rate of descent, Deja 1109.
0: Japan 6778, contact social radar 120.2.
1: 1202, Japan 6778.
3: Tokyo Approach, Deja 1109, confirm cancel RCT restriction over Dream 10,000.
0: Deja 1109, affirm and cancel speed restriction.
3: Cancel altitude and all speed restrictions, Deja 1109.
0: Airstream 6217, degrade vector Venus. Maintain flight level 160.
4: Zero 2 Venus, descend flight level 160 R3.

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0: Okay, approach you for last 518, okay, approach. Runway 34 right. Clear by a route at Tango arrival. It's gonna maintain flight at about 210.
1: Okay, at the flight 210, clear the path to Tango, runway 34 right, follow 518.
0: Asia 1109, Cessna maintain 6000.
2: Cessna maintain 6000, Cessna 1109.
0: Airstream 6217, Cessna maintain 11000.
3: Cessna maintain 11000, Airstream 6217.
0: Conrad 518, EDS 3270, not valid.
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0: Conrad 518, and the descent maintain flight at about 180.
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0: 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Aspirin 6217.
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0: Dynasty 108, Tokyo approach, runway 34 right, cleared by a route as Tango arrival, Vietnam International travel 160.
1: Runway 34 right, we have Tango arrival, confirm altitude
0: 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Dynasty 108, maintain flight level 160.
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0: 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Direct Venus, Dynasty 103. 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
3: 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Vision navigation,
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0: 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Asia 1109, maintain 200 knots or greater.
2: 210 or greater, Asia 1109.
4: 190, maintain 5000, clear out Zulu for runway 34 right approach.
0: Modification Tokyo approach, Airspring 6210
1: Dynasty 108, approaching level 160.
0: Level 150, 9130. Approach. Right, 150, 9130. Approach.

0: Initial bias to port 84 arrival. Descent bias start to 6000.
1: Japan
0: 942 Tokyo approach, runway 34 right, cleared by a Rubra Tango arrival. Descent reach cloud level 150 by Bagura.
1: Runway 34 right, cleared by a Rubra Tango arrival. Cleared by 150 by Bagura, Japan 942.
0: KJR 1109, maintain 170 knots or greater until 70 m. Contact Narita Tower, 118, response 35.
2: 1835, maintain 170 or greater until 70 m. 1109.
3: Tokyo approach, good day, contact 79 heavy, maintaining 2408, maintain Lima.
0: And 79 Tokyo approach, runway 34 right, declared west Taira. Descent maintain flight level 160.
3: Direct pilot, maintain descent level 160, contact 79.
0: Airspring 6217, DDSDT 180.
4: V-Miser knots, airspring 6217.
0: Contact 79 and runway 34 right.
5: Dynasty 108, approaching level 150.
0: Dynasty 108, stand by descent,
5: due to traffic.
0: Okay. Contact 79, verify, expect ILS Zulu, runway 34 right approach.
3: Thank you, ILS Zulu 34 right approach, contact 79.
0: Japan 942, descend via star to 9000, cancel speed restriction.
1: Via star 9000, cancel speed restriction, Japan 942.
4: Departure airspring 6217, establish runway 34 right.
0: Airspring 6217, roger. Honoras 518, DDS32 200 knots, roger.
6: DDS32 200, wireless, Honoras 518.
0: Modification to the approach, parallel the ILS approach is runway 34 left and right in progress. Airspring 6217, maintain 180 knots until 10 dm. Contact Narita Tower, 118, response 35.
4: Y0 to dm, 1835, airspring 6217.
0: Dynasty 108, descent maintain 13000.
5: 10-1-3000, Dynasty 108, and confirm Venus altitude and
0: speed restriction. Dynasty 108, descend fly heading
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5: Heading 030, Dynasty 108.
0: And 79, descend maintain flight level 150.
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1: 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Clear for Angeles Zulu, runway 34 right approach.
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0: Japan 942, we can maintain 5,000, maintain 5,000 until Kemi. Clear for ILS Zulu, runway 34 right approach.
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0: Approach Skywalker 804 Heavy, good evening. Level 267, descending 240, reach for 30 miles before Lusa.
1: Skywalker 804, Tokyo approach. Runway 34 right, Narita QNH29 Liner 4. Clear by a route and tango arrival.
0: Runway 34 right, QNH29 4, route and tango arrival. If information, Lima, Skywalker 804.
1: Skywalker 804, descend maintenance, flight level 150.
0: Descent level 150, Skywalker 804.
1: GP33, visual navigation director Gina, maintain 4000 until Gina, clear for ILS runway 34 left approach.
2: Descent 4000, visual navigation director Gina, clear for ILS runway 34 left approach, GP33.

DP33 12 Bravo Golf 4 miles northbound 5000 have a 3 study runway 34 right inbound.

0: Starwalker 804, December 1, 2000.
1: Tokyo Hong Kong Shuttle 650, descending party level 316 to reach for level 240, 30 miles before routers.
0: Hong Kong Shuttle 650, Tokyo approach, runway 34 right, altitude H2994, cleared by Rutas Tango arrival.
1: Rutas Tango arrival for runway 34 right, QNH2994, Hong Kong Shuttle 650.

0: 650 request direct Venus.
1: On contact 650, degrade west of Venus. Descent maintain, current level 150.
0: Direct Venus and descent temperature 150, Hong Kong 650.
2: Tokyo approach Japan 678, leaving heading 284, descent level 240. We have Lima, request landing number 34 left due to performance.
1: Japan 678, Tokyo approach, for your performance, runway 34 left. Expect ILS runway 34 left approach, cleared by your Lucian echo arrival.
2: Expect ILS 34 left, clear via Lucian echo arrival, Japan 698.
1: Japan 698, descent maintain, flight level 150.
2: Descent level 150, Japan 678.
3: Tokyo approach is a 196, extending 240 by Namas, we have Lima.
1: Lima 196, Tokyo approach, runway 34 right. Clear by Lucian Tango arrival. Maintain flight level 240.
3: Okay, this is maintain 240, runway 34 right, and rotor Tango arrival. Eva 197.
1: Starwalker 804, degrade vector peak. Descent maintain 5000.
0: Direct fix, descent 5000, Starwalker 804.
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1: Rocky 300, Tokyo approach. Expect IRS Zulu, runway 34 right approach. Clear by S1, and arrival.
0: Expect IRS Zulu, runway 34 right, via S1, and arrival, sir. 300 Halo.
1: Rocky 300, QNH2, Niner, Niner 4, maintain flight level 150.
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1: Turbo 504, decrease vector semi, maintain 5000 tail semi, clear for IRS Zulu, runway 34 right approach.
2: Direct semis, descend 5000, IRS approach runway 34 right, Starwalker 804.
1: Starwalker 804, verify, clear for IRS Zulu, runway 34 right approach.
2: Say IRS Zulu approach runway 34 right, Starwalker 804.
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3: Concargo 226 clear by your route as echo arrival, landing now 34 left.
1: Nippon Cargo 226, this number in 10, flight level 150. Flight level
0: 150.
4: Eva 196, descend.
1: Eva 196, this number in 10, flight level 210.
2: Concorde 650, request direct Tyler. 1202, Starwalker 804, Blake.
1: Hong Kong Shuttle 650, Dishana maintain 13000, contact Tokyo radar 120 decimal 2.
2: This is to 13000, Tokyo radar 120 decimal 2, Hong Kong Shuttle 650, good day.
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0: 11996, are we expecting 11000 at Venus tonight?
1: 11996, cancel Venus, all the signals.
0: Yeah, cancel 11000 at Venus, Eva 1996.
1: Eva 1996, and cancel speed signal over Venus.
0: Yeah, cancel speed over Venus, Eva 1996.
2: Leaving approach at pitch 506, leaving flat over 280, standing flat over 240 by Mama. Information we have, Lima, normal speed.
1: At pitch 506, off your approach, runway 34 right, cleared by Lucent, Tango, arrival. Becoming 10 flat level 150.
2: Stand by 10 flat over 150, runway 34 right, at pitch clear via Lucent, Tango, arrival, at pitch 506.

0: Approach FH 506, do test for the descent.
1: FPC 506, descend and maintain 10,000.
0: Extend 10,000 FH 506.
2: Okay, United 873-15, descending, or descending 15,000 to the back.
1: United 873, Tokyo approach, expecto Iris Blue runway 34, right approach, cleared via Rubra Tango arrival, maintain flight level 150.
2: Rubra Tango for Iowa Zulu 34 right approach, and we'll maintain 150 for United 873.
0: Approach. Approach page 506, request cancel Venus restriction.
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0: Maya 678H, by heading 300, vector 2Zena, maintain 5000.
1: Heading 300, maintain 5000, Maya 678H.

0: Approach Japan 678, we will approach runway 34 left, confirm direct vector speed now.
1: Japan 6788, standby approach clearance vector 2Zena, fly heading 300.
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1: United 873, confirm expecto ILS Zulu runway 34, right approach.
2: Inform expecting ILS Zulu 34, right approach, United 873.
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0: Crest Wing 606, Fly Heading 030, Vector 2, Temis, Decimal Maintain, 10, Tadam.
1: Heading 030, Vector Temis, and descend to 10, Tadam, 606.

0: Tokyo Plus, good evening, Korean Air 703, descend to flight level 1505, good evening, information Mike.
1: Korean Air 713, Tokyo approach, runway 34, right, clear the bus stop, Tango arrival, maintain flight level 150.
0: Runway 34, right, stop, Tango arrival, maintain flight level 150, Korean Air 713.

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0: United S73 Lima Navigation Direct Temis Cessna maintain 5000 until Temis Clear Wireless Runway 34 Right Approach.
1: Direct Temis Cessna 5000 maintain 5000 till Temis cleared. ISLU 34 Right Approach United 873.

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1: 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Question, Bahinia 630, Raja. Declared, direct to Venus.
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1: 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Information, Mike.
0: Orange Liner 114, Tokyo Approach, Runway 34, right cleared via stamp. Tango arrival, descent reach flight level 150 by grip.
1: Runway 34, right cleared via stamp. Tango arrival, descent reach 150 by grip. Orange Liner 114.
0: Parfinia 630, descend on the main stage, flight level 220.
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0: 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Descend and maintain 5000, Korean Air 713. Orange Liner 114,
2: fly heading 170, vector 2, Demis, descend and maintain 9000. Fly heading 170, descend 9000, Orange Liner
0: 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Bafinia 630, fly heading 040, vector 2, Demis, maintain flight level 150.
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1: Direct Temis, Maintain 5000 until Temis cleared Juarez Sur, Runway 34, Right Approach, Korean Air 7, Juarez Sur, Runway 34, Right Approach, Korean Air 713.
0: Bavinia 630, general maintain 6000.
2: 6000, Bavinia 630.
0: Scooter 874, cleared direct to Venus.
2: Correct, Venus, Scooter 874.
0: Scooter 874, cleared correction, general maintain, side travel 150.

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1: Smart Cat 700, Tokyo Approach Runway 34, Right Clear via Route of Tango Arrival, Maintain Flight Level 240.
0: 还有输入 Runway 34, Right Clear Route of Tango Arrival, Maintain Flight Level 240.

0: Jet Spring 408, sorry to say again, your transmission is weak.
1: Jet Spring 408, turn right heading 200, maintain speed of 250 knots.
0: Roger, right turn heading 200, maintain speed of 250 knots, Jet Spring 408.
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2: 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Upon 11,000.
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2: 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Contact Narita Tower 118. Destination 3.
3: 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Orange Liner 114.

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2: Fighting 180, set and maintain 6000. Could you confirm on resistance descent?
0: Atari 806, no restriction, be set and maintain 6000.
2: No restriction, set and maintain 6000, heading 180. Atari 806.
0: Lot of
1: Cascaden 00,
0: Lisa Navigation, Spread for
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0: 5000,
3: 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Uh-oh. Descent 4-3, Descent 6, Reduce 0 to 230.
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2: Maintain 5,000 knots, Jimmy, 2 phase 0, runway 8 4 right approach. Maintain 250 knots. The 10 right down until 10 is clear, I'll do runway 3 4 right approach. Maintain speed 250 knots, market 700.

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1: We clear the exit Temis, 5,000 Temis, clear for Zulu, runway 34 right approach, J Spring 4 Drake.

0: Narita Tower, Roman 835, Mark 700.
1: Tokyo Tower, 24815, 6 Mama 240, information November. And request landing ground, C4 left, 2241.
2: All Nippon 8516, Tokyo approach, runway 34 left, expect direct runway 34 left approach. Cleared via Luton Tango Arrival. Cross Mama and Servo 240.
1: Thank you, clear via Luta Tango Arrival, expect runway 34 left, cross Mammoth at flight with 240 on Nippon 8516.
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0: Descend and maintain 5000, Qatari 806.
2: J Spring 408, D Speed 2190 knots
3: left. D Speed 190 knots, ORS J Spring 408.

0: 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Maintain flight level 290 across Mama 240. Information Mike and Zero Gravity 34 left 2 performance.
1: GPS 109er, Copy approach performance copy. Runway 34 left. Exit INS runway 34 left approach. It is via Rutas Tango arrival.
0: Alright, I'm a 34 left approach. Rutas Tango arrival. GPS 109er.
1: UPS 109, recent reach level 240 by Mama.
0: Reach flight level 240 by Mama, UPS 10.
1: Atari 806, visible navigation, west of Timis, maintain 5,000 until Timis, replace 0, runway 34 right approach.
2: Clear direct Timis, maintain 5,000 until Timis, via Timis, clear direct approach, runway 34 right, Atari 806.
1: Racing 408, contact Narita Taba, 118-35.
3: 118-35, jet wing 408.
1: All Nippon 8516, weekly route to Venus, cancel all restrictions at Venus. This is a maintenance level 150.
4: Redirect to Venus and descend, cancel Venus all restrictions, send it to 150 by Venus, 118-516.
1: All Nippon 8516, just descend level 150, no restrictions at Venus.
4: Thank you, get the back to 150, no decision after dinner, 2.8516.

0: Tokyo approach to David in Captain Bobby, this is the flight level 330, followed by 240, information November.
1: This is the 426 Tokyo approach, runway 34R, clear via route of Town Marai Bao, this is reach flight level 240 by Mama.
0: 34R, route of Town Marai Bao, extend 240 by Mama, this is reach.
1: UPS 1090, this is runway 10, flight level 150.
2: Maintain flight level 150, UPS
1: 10. This is 426, maintain 280 knots or greater.
0: 680 knots or greater,
1: Katari 806, BD 02190 knots or less. Contact Narita Tata, 118-135.
3: 190 knots or less, 118-35, Katari 806, bye bye.
1: Goodbye. This is
0: Philippine 432
1: Tokyo approach, runway 34 right. Expect that to zero, runway 34 right approach. Clear via Ruta Tango arrival.
0: Clear via Ruta Tango arrival, expect I have 234 right.
1: Philippine 432, information November 9-2-9-9-7. Descent please, start for 240 by Mama.
0: Yeah, this is December
1: 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Cancel all the district counts at Venus.
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0: UPS 109, descend and maintain 5,000.
3: Send 5,000 to UPS 109.

0: to approach runway 34 left. Expedite runway 34 left approach. Clear via Spoke Tango Driver. Cross left for passenger 15 north.Philippine 432, Liquid Direct of Peak, Descent 6000.
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0: UPS 109, Liquid Direct of Gina, Descent 34,000 by Gina, clear place runway 34 left approach.
3: Clear direct Gina, 4,000 Gina, clear Atlas 34 left approach, UPS 109.
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0: This is the 436, reverse of Sierra, seek result for Timmy's, maintain 5,092 Timmy's, 2-3-0, runway 3-4 right up front.
1: That's 3-4-2-6, that Timmy's, 5,000 above, get 4-0, runway 3-4 right up front.
0: Airspeed 530, release 02, 250 knots to Valens.
2: 250 knots to Valens, airspeed 530.
0: Deep sea 2-5, descend maintain 6,000.
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1: Cafe Hospital, throat hold your throat, down there, speed for right.
0: Request is for right, and request heading 05, what's your weather?
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0: 50 miles, Cafe 500.
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0: You?
1: Philippine Post 3000, heading 330, Dixon 110, 5000.
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1: Philippine 432, rhythm navigation, direct to Timmy's, maintain 5,000 on to Timmy's, replace direct downwind 34 right approach.
2: Direct Timmy's, maintain 5,000 on to Timmy's, clear the island, 234 right approach, Philippine
1: 432. Cafe 500, listen and maintain, federal 160, information November 28, 2997.
0: Cafe
1: 500. Cafe 500, Cafe 160.
0: Cafe 160,
1: Cafe 500. Air Peach 530, Father, DC
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1: Orange China 512, Diesel Maintain 5000.
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2: 1342, request normal speed.
1: Philippine 432, degrees 02, 180 knots.
2: 180, not Philippine 432.
1: Air Peach 530, tunnel heading is 330.
3: Heading 330, Air Peach 530.
1: Orange China 512, Liquid Lyric to Timmy's, maintain 5000 on to Timmy's, 2 places 0, downway 34 right approach.
0: Clear direct to Timmy's 5000 until Timmy's clear for Iris Zulu, 34 right approach.
1: Air Peach 530, rhythm navigation, direct to Timmy's, maintain 5000 until Timmy's, 2 places 0, downway 34 right approach. Air Peach 530, rhythm navigation, direct to Timmy's, 2 places 0, downway 34 right approach.
3: Direct to Timmy's, clear for Iris Zulu, runway 34 right approach, Air Peach 530.
1: Philippine 432, degrees 02, 170 knots, men until 70 meters, contact Narita Papa, 118, westbound 35.
3: 117, Kimi, 118.35, Peach 570. 530.
1: Air Peach 530, remain this frequency.
3: Remain this frequency, sorry.
1: Philippine 432, contact the tower, 118.35.
2: 11835, and confirm 170 on Team 7, Philippine 42.
1: G'day.
2: Thank you, g'day.
1: DP25, Baker Director Gina.
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2: The clear descend, descend and maintain 11,000, Solaros 247.
1: Cathay 500, descend of maintain 10,000, QNH 29,907.
0: Islamic Tank 10,000, QNH 29,907, Cathay 500.
1: Orange Liner 512, release 02,170, North Benton 17E, contact to Narita Saba, 118-135.
0: 170 North Dark Series 7DME 1835 Orange China 512.

0: Tokyo Approach. Good evening, Dynasty 106 passing, flight level 262 descending, reach flight level 240 by Mama. Information outcome.
1: Dynasty 106 Tokyo Approach, runway 34 right. Clear to be a route of tower right now. Determination, flight level 200.
0: Route of Tango arrival, runway 34 right. Descend, flight level 200, Dynasty 106.Confirm cancel Mama, flight level 240.
1: Dynasty 106 Tokyo, cancel Mama's restriction.
0: Cancel Mama's altitude restriction, Dynasty 106, descend flight level 200. Thank you.
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0: 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Consider all the restrictions at Venus.
1: Array Venus, cancel all restrictions at Venus, Dynasty 106.
0: TBA 247, cancel altitude restrictions. Descent maintain 9000.
2: Descent maintain 9000, cancel level restrictions, Sonoros 247.
0: 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Chassis 500, turn left heading 030.
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1: Sawa 1182, Zippy 25, today.
0: Taxi 500, resume navigation, direct to Timmy's, then 10, 5,000 onto Timmy's. Clear face, zero, runway 34, right approach.
2: Direct to Timmy's, descending 5,000 onto Timmy's, clear for the ILS approach, 34, right, still is Cafe 500.
0: Honda 247, fly heading 190, back to Timmy's, maintain 900.
3: Fly heading 190, vector 2, Temis, maintain 900,000, Sonoros 247.
4: Tokyo Dynasty 106, request right hand heading 060 for weather.
0: Dynasty 106, roger, fly heading 060, vector 2, Temis. Instrument 10, federal 150, report clear weather.
4: Report clear weather, descend, maintain federal 150 and the right hand heading 060, Dynasty 106.

Left turn heading 040, please maintain 11000 -E 106.

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0: Hello, control, Chinese turn 271, descend and maintain flight level 240.
1: NS1, this is my approach, runway 34 right. Expect direct through, runway 34 right approach. Get your return, stand by right on.
0: Runway 34 left, triple right, LS Zulu approach, Chinese turn 271.
1: NS1, this is my runway 34 right, return, stand by right on.
0: Route has tango arrival, runway 34 right, turn 271.
2: Sunday heading 02031 06.

0: Modus 247, descend and maintain 5000, maintain 210 knots or greater.
1: Maintain, correction, descend 5000, say again after Modus 247.
0: Modus 247, maintain 210 knots or greater.
1: Descend 5000, maintain speed 210 knots or greater, Sonoros 247.
0: Dynasty 106, turn left heading 360.
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0: China Eastern 271, Recleared, Direct Venus, Descend Maintain, Flight Level 150.
2: Direct Venus, Descend Maintain, Flight Level 150, China Eastern 271.

0: Sugana 747, resume navigation, direct to Artemis, maintain 5000 until Artemis clear the highest to the runway 34, right approach, maintain 210 knots or greater.
1: Direct Temis, descend and maintain the 5000 until Temis, clear the IRS, the Zulu running 34 right, maintain speed 210 knots, full knots 247.
0: Lunacy 106, descend and maintain 5000, maintain 5000 until Temis, clear the highest Zulu runway 34 right approach.
1: Descend maintain 5000, descend 5000 until 10 minutes, clear IS Zulu runway 34 right approach, Dynasty 106.
0: Sonoras 247, maintain 190 knots or greater.
1: Maintain speed 190 knots or greater, Sonoras 247.

0: 271 request heading 070, do weather.
1: When I stand 271, fly heading 070, vector, do to me, maintain flight level 150.
0: Roger, fly heading 070, radar vector 2 cents, and maintain flight level 150.
1: NSC-106, reduce speed to 190 knots or less.
2: Reduce speed 190 knots or less, Dynasty 106.
1: Solvers 247, maintain 190 knots or greater until 10 DME, contact 9 tower 118.35.
2: Maintain speed 190 knots until 10 DME, 118.35, Solvers 247.
1: Solvers 247, maintain 190 knots or greater until 10 DME, contact tower 118.35.
2: Maintain speed 190 knots until 10 DME, contact 118.35, Sonoros 247.
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1: 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Dynasty 271, turn right heading 080.
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0: 9871 Digimon Navigation Direct Temis Decimal Maintain 5000 Maintain 5000 Until Temis Clear the Wireless Zulu Runway 34 Right Approach
1: Return Tower Navigation Direct Temis Decimal Maintain 5000 Until Temis Clear the Temis Yankee Runway 34 Right Temis 271
0: 9871 Negative, cleared for Iris Zulu Runway 34, right approach, Zulu approach.
1: Iris Zulu approach runway 34, right turn 271.
2: Tokyo approach, Asia number 0, maintain the direct police system level 150 with Oscar.
0: Asia 108, Tokyo approach runway 34, right cleared via Swamp Tango arrival, Century site level 150 by grip.
2: On a 34 right, Swamp Tango descent.

0: APC 364, clear direct Venus, descend maintain flight level 150.
1: Descend flight level 150, request fly by a star route due to crash condition.
0: APC 364, roger, follow star, descend maintain flight level 150.
1: Follow star, descend flight level 150, APC 364.

0: Okay, approach 18502, leaving flight level 156, descending 150, we have Oscar.
1: All Nippon 8502, Tokyo approach, runway 34, right, clear the ASM, Tango arrival, maintain flight level 150.
0: Sorry, all Nippon 8502, request runway 34, left, duty performance.
1: All Nippon 8502, radar runway 34, left, expect iris, runway 34, left approach, clear the ASM, Tango arrival.
0: Yeah, so that's Tango Airbus, expect runway 34, left, arrest approach on 5502.

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0: All Nippon 8502, clear to direct Big Ten, descend and maintain 11,000.
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3: 250, Asiana 108.
1: Asiana 108, maintain 250 knots.
3: Maintain 250, Asiana 108.
1: All Nippon 8502, fly heading 170, vector 2, Zena, descent maintain 9000.
4: Fly heading 170, descent 9000, Nippon 8502.
1: APC 364, descent maintain 7000.
0: Stop making 7000 happy, this is cool.

0: Tokyo Proxy Korean Air 705 Heavy Direct Flight Descending to Flight Level 50 Right Flight. We have Southbound.
1: Korean Air 705 Tokyo Approach Runway 34 Right Cleared via Stop Tango Arrival. Maintain Flight Level 150.
0: Runway 34 Right Stop Tango Arrival. Maintain Flight Level 350. Question 150 Korean Air 705.
1: All Nippon 8502, additional maintain 6000.
2: This is 6000, all Nippon 8502.

0: of course, Ukrainian 705, if I ever request IRS 34 left, to the performance.
1: Korean 705, Roger, for your performance, expect IRS runway 34 left approach,
0: no change. Expect IRS
1: 34 left approach, Ukrainian 705. Ashana 108, descend and maintain 5,000.
2: Descend 5,000, Ashana 108.
1: Ashana 108, maintain 210 knots or greater.
2: 10 or greater, Ashana 108.
1: Yeah, PC364, reduce speed of 230 knots.
3: Reduce speed of 230 knots, yeah, PC364.

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0: Asiana 108, Digimon Navigation, Director Temis, maintain 5000 until Temis clear Hyres Zulu runway 34, right approach, maintain 190 not far greater.
2: Direct Temis, maintain 5000 until Temis declared that Zulu runway 34 right approach and speed 190 Asiana 108.
0: Asiana 108, maintain 190 not far greater.
2: 190 or greater, Asiana 108.
0: APC 364, reduce speed 210 knots, then descend and maintain 6000.
3: Reduce speed 210, then descend 6000, APC 364.
0: All Nippon 8502, turn right heading 210.
1: Turn right heading 210, on a point 8502.

0: Yeah, PC364, destination maintain 5000, maintain 5000 until semi clear for through runway 34, right approach, maintain 210 knots.
1: Yeah, maintain 5000, maintain 5000 until semi clear for through runway 34, right approach, maintain speed of 210, we are 364.
0: Korean Air 705, high heading 180, vector 2, Gina, maintain 11,000.
2: Heading 180, vector 2, Gina, maintain 11,000, Korean Air 705.
3: Korean Approach, PC 50, leaving glider, 279, descending glider, 240, we have a papa.
0: Yeah, PG508, Tokyo Approach, Runway 34, right clear of your route as Tango Arrival, maintain flight level 240.
3: Runway 34, right clear of your route as Tango Arrival, maintain flight level 240, APG508.
0: Asiana 196, correction, Asiana 108, maintain 190, not a greater until 10 DME, contact Narita Tower, 118, decimal 35.
4: 108-35, 190, until 10 DME, Asiana 108.
0: Asiana 108, maintain 190, not a greater until 10 DME, contact the tower 118, decimal 35.
4: 108-35, 190, greater until 10 DME, Asiana 108.
0: Yeah, PC364, reduce speed to 190 knots.
1: Reduce speed 190 knots, yeah, PC364.
0: Korean Air 705, descend maintain 9000.
2: Descend maintain 9000, Korean Air 705.
0: All Nippon 8502, descend maintain 4000.
5: Descend maintain 4000, all Nippon 8502.
0: Yeah, PC508, declared direct to Venus, descend maintain flight level 150.
3: Direct to Venus, descend flight level 150, page 508.

0: Yeah, BT364, resume normal speed. Contact Knight Tower 118, decimal 35.
1: Resume normal speed, contact Tower 118, 35, we are BT364.
0: All Nippon 8502, turn right heading 240.
2: Right heading 240 on Nippon 8502.
1: Yeah, BT 508, confirm the beacon to the station.
0: Yeah, BT 508, cancel all restrictions at Venus.
1: Cancel all restrictions at Venus, 8502, thank you.
0: Korean Air 705, descend and maintain 6000.
1: Maintain 6000, Korean Air 705.
0: All Nippon 8502, resume on navigation, direct Gina, maintain 4000 until Gina, clear for the storm FC4, left approach.
2: Direct Gina and maintain 4000 until Gina, clear for ILS, runway 34 left approach on Nippon 8502.

0: Oriana 705, turn right heading 190.
1: Right heading 190, Oriana 705.
0: Yeah, PCA 508, cleared direct, peak, descend and maintain 8000.
1: Direct peak, descend 8000, APC 508.
0: All Nippon 8502, contact Night Tower 118-2.
2: Night Tower 118-2, on Nippon 8502.
0: Orange Liner 616, Tokyo Approach, Runway 34, right, clear the via route as Tango Arrival, descend and maintain, flight level 200.
3: Runway 34, right, clear the via route as Tango Arrival, descend and maintain.

0: BC 508, descend and maintain 7000.
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1: 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This is maintaining 4000 on Regina. Clear IDS 34 left approach, Cranier 705.
2: Tokyo approach on 45.
0: All Nippon 5, Tokyo approach, runway 34 right, clear via Supok Tango arrival. Maintain flight level 150.
2: 545, runway 34 right, clear via Supok Tango arrival. Maintain flight level 150.
0: APG 508, descend on maintain 6000.
3: Descend 6000, APG 508.
4: Tokyo approach, runway runner 616, request direct, 10 minutes, due to weather.
0: Orange runner 616, radar cleared, direct, 10 minutes, descend on maintain 12000.
4: Direct, 10 minutes, descend 12000, orange runner 616, thank you.
0: APG 508, descend on maintain 5000, maintain 5000, until Timmy's cleared for rescue, runway 34, right approach.
3: Descend 5000, maintain 5000, until Timmy's cleared for rescue, runway 34, right approach, APG 508.
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2: Reduce 210 or less, APH 508.
1: Korean Air 705, maintain 170 knots or greater until 7DME, contact Niger Tower 118, decimal 2.
2: Maintain 170 now until 7DME, contact 118, Korean Air 705, good day.
1: Korean Air 705, maintain 170 knots or greater until 7DME, contact Tower 118, decimal 2.
2: 170 or greater until 7DME, contact 1182, Korean Air 705.

0: only for 5, we clear the left semi. Sistana maintain 5,000, maintain 5,000 till semi. Clear fire through runway 34, right approach.
1: Fly left semi, descend 5,000, maintain 5,000 until semi. Clear for IS Zulu runway 34, right approach, only for 5.
2: Okay, first key, leaving a PC, 1, 2, 3, 4, level 2, 4, 4, 4, 4, 4, 4, 4, 4, 4, 4, 4, 4, 4, 4, 4, 4, 4, 4, 4, 4, 4, 4, 4, 4, 4, 4, 4, 4, 4, 4, 4, 4, 4, 4, 4, 4, 4, 4, 4, 4, 4, 4, 4, 4, 4, 4, 4, 4, 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
0: APH 313, contact tower, one way to respond, 3 point.
2: APH 313, this is maintain flight above 150.
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0: Tokyo Approach Japan 806-96 Leaving Brightville 300 Descending to Brightville 240 We have Papa
1: Japan 806-96 Tokyo Approach Runway 34 Right Flying Heading 060 Vector 2 Tell me
0: Flying Heading 060 Runway 34 Right Japan 806-96
1: Japan 806-96 Descend maintain flight level 200
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1: Friends Liner 616, reduce speed 200 knots, sorry.
2: Reduce 200 knots, or Friends Liner 616.
3: Tokyo Approach Orange Liner 581, for information, Papa descend flight level 240, and request direct routers, weather deviation over moment.
1: Friends Liner 514, Tokyo Approach, front heading 070, vector 2-10.
3: Heading 070, vector 2-10 is Orange Liner 514.
1: Orange Liner 514 and runway 34 right, please on maintain flight above 200. Orange Liner 514, runway 34 right, please on maintain flight above 200.
3: Copy the runway 24 right, please maintain flight level 240, Orange Liner 514.
1: Orange Liner 514, flight level 200.
3: 200, Orange Liner 514.
1: APT 313, turn left heading 030, descend maintain 13000.
2: Left heading 030, descend 13000, APT 313.
1: Orange Liner 616, reduce speed 190 knots to rest, contact tower 18035.
2: 190 knots to rest, contact tower 18035, Orange Liner 616.

0: Japan 86-60,
1: so maintain flightable 180.
0: Japan 86-60, so maintain 6000.
1: Maintain 6000, Japan 86-60.

0: QQ first, you know, 7703, maintain flight level 150, that is Greece, and look at, there is a runway 34 left.
1: Sir, 703 Tokyo approach Gripini. Do you have any reason for runway 3? Do you have any reason?
0: Look at 34 left, this is Hoffman, you know, 703.
1: Sir, 703 copy, expect IRS runway 34 left approach.
0: This is 34 left, you know, 703.
1: Sir, 703 and 3 ADS, Swamp Tango arrival.
0: Swamp, we are Tango arrival, Sir, 703.
1: Japan H6 minus 6 turn, left heading 040, descend to flight level 150.
0: Left of 040, descend to flight level 150, Japan H6 minus 6.
1: On entry and a 514, turn left heading 050, descend to maintain flight level 150.
2: Heading 050, descend to maintain flight level 150, range and a 514.
1: MPH313, Digimo Navigation Director, Temi.
3: Thanks to Temi, MPH313.

0: And be 313, descend maintain 5 Tower, maintain 5 Tower to the semi. Clear the pilot through the runway, 34, right approach.
1: Maintain 5,000 to the semi, clear the pilot through the runway, 34, right approach, and be 313.

0: Runway 34 leaving 290 Tokyo Approach runway 34 leaving 290 Tokyo Approach runway 34 right heading 070 present time heading 050 vector to Temi.
1: Heading 050 runway 34
0: right direction 234. Runway 34 descending 10 flight level 210. Runway 69-63 on navigation, direct Temi, descend maintain 6000.
2: Japan 69-6, direct Temi, descend 6000.
0: Orange Trainer 514, descend maintain 13000.
3: Descend maintain 13000, Orange Trainer 514.
0: Ensor 703, re-clear direct Big Sand, descend maintain 11000.
4: Re-clear direct Big Sand, descend maintain 11000, Ensor 703.
0: Off station to the approach, parallel right approach, runway 34 left and right in progress.

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1: Orange
0: Diana 234. Only 45, contact tower 113, 135.
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0: Orange Lena 514, this is maintain 9000.
2: This is maintain 9000, Orange China 514.

0: Yeah, sorry, 703, this is on maintain 9, 1000.
1: 79,000, AO 703. Approach AO 703, confirm cancel laboratory shuttle stream.
0: That's a farm cancel all restrictions.
1: Cancel laboratory shuttle AO 703.
0: AO 703, speed restriction cancel also.
1: Speed restriction is cancelled also AO 703. Thank you.
0: Japan Air 6996, this is maintain 5000, maintain 5000 till semi. Clear flight is through the runway 34, right approach.
2: And descend 5000, maintain 5000 till semi. Clear flight is through the runway 34, right approach, Japan Air 6996.
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0: Flight Planner 514, please maintain 5000, maintain 5000 till semi. Clear flight schedule runway 34, right approach.
1: Descent 5000, maintain 5000 until time is clear for LS Zulu, runway 34 right approach, or inside the 514.
2: Evening approach, airpeach 584, flight level 226, descending 150 with Quebec.
0: Airpeach 584, touch approach, runway 34 right, clear via swamp, tango arrival.
2: Runway 34 right, clear the swamp, tango arrival, airpeach 584.
0: SR 703, descent maintain 6000.
3: SR703
0: Orange Liner 234, descent maintain 9000.
4: Descent 9000, Orange Liner 234.

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1: 210 North Sole, Sole Engine 514.
0: Orange Line 234, this one maintains 5000 until 10 minutes. Clear fire through runway 34 right approach.
2: Send the 5000
0: CCV clear through 34 right approach,
2: Japan 8696,
0: contact tower 118,
2: response 35. Tower 118, 35, Japan 8696.

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0: Near Solo 7003, be clear direct to Gina. 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Clear pilot runway 34, left approach.
1: Be clear direct Gina. Maintain 4000 feet. Establish clear pilot runway 34, left. Near Solo 703.
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1: This wing 254, to approach runway 34, right, clear VS1, Tango Label.
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1: 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APH 584, this is a maintenance 6000.
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0: AP584, you clear direct to Temi. Maintain 5000 till Temi. Clear pilot Zulu runway 34 right approach.
1: Strict Temis, maintain 5000 till Temis. Good, I have Zulu runway 34 right approach air beach 584.
0: This ring 254, this will maintain 9000.
2: This will maintain 9000, this ring 254.

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1: This spring 2-5-4, if you have direct to Semi, you can maintain 5,000 until Semi, Southwest Zulu runway 3 from right approach.
0: This spring 5,000, the same is clear for RS Zulu runway 3 from right approach.

0: Original 526 heading 050 back to Gina. 050 back to Gina, 526. Original 526 is going to maintain flight level 180.
1: 080526.

0: Ariana 56, what's your ETA now?
1: 5-4, 5-3-6.
0: Ariana 56, you're running on SD4 right. Expect I have zero on SD4 right up top.
1: Thank you, I'll do 3-4 right, what is that, 5-3-6.
2: 大家下面见到448 leaving flight 2-9-6-10 flight 240 with Romeo.
0: Ariana 448, so you approach, expect direct runway 34 left approach, clear your route, 35 arrival.
2: Expect direct runway 34 left, clear your route, 35 arrival, Ariana 448.
0: Ariana 536, resume on navigation direct to tennis, descend and maintain 5000, below 10000, maintain speed 250.

0: Check them is 5000 below 10000, Luna taxi 250 on 295 26.
1: Arizona 448,
2: clear, direct to Ruta, Arizona maintain flight number 150. Direct to Ruta, flight number 150, Arizona 448.
1: Arizona 526, maintain 5000 on 13 meters, separate zero, runway 34, right approach, maintain persistent speed, maintain speed 200 knots as long as possible.
0: Roger. Clear Zulu 34 right, 5000 on still attempt, and we'll maintain 250 as long as possible on his line 526. So we can maintain 250 on still attempt on his line 526.
1: Thank you very much. Arizona 448,
2: direct to Venus. Direct to Venus, Arizona 448.

0: Hoi Yen Lao Tso Tso, this is Direct Peak, descend maintain 1-2000.
1: Direct Peak, descend 1-2000, Hong Kong 8.

0: 5956, maintain speed 190 knots or greater until 100 DME. Original 526, maintain speed 190 knots or greater until 100 DME.
1: 190 or more until 10 DME, original 526, no problem.

0: Original Popeye behind me say 4,000,
1: 4,000 under Gina, that's runway 34 left. Design 4,000 under Gina, clear to runway 34 left, approach Original Popeye.
2: Yeah, French, good evening, C2238, flight number 195, descend flight number 150 by Zurich, we have Romeo.
0: Descend ACA, Tokyo approach, information Sierra, 999-995, expect Zulu, runway 34, right approach.
2: 2995, listening to Sierra, and expect the ILS Zulu, runway 34, right, C2238.
0: Chasing ACA, clear swamp tango arrival, cross grid at flight level 150.
2: Clear swamp tango arrival, cross grid at flight level 150, J3, 238.

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0: Tokyo Bird, Burma 249, you're in clip, flight level 150, service Romeo.
1: Burma 249, Tokyo approach, mission Sierra, navigate 29995, expect that it's zero, and wait before right approach.
0: Finish 29995, expect pilot to move on the 34 right approach, Burma 249.

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0: Arizona 448, contact Nigel Tower, 118, response to.
2: 118, Arizona 448, good night.
0: Thanks. Last 249, ask for your strong tank arrival.
3: Cleared the strong tank arrival from Earth 249.
0: Using AC
1: 850,
4: Vector
0: 2, 10 meters.
1: Thank you, heading 180,
4: Joe Spring 838. Tokyo approach on Gen 336, leaving Hotel 29 stable, descending 240, information Romeo.
0: Arizona 336, Tokyo approach, information Sierra, 98, 29, 995, Vector 2, 7834, right on road.
4: Vector 034 right to 2995, we reach check and have a request left signing 050 due to cloud ahead.
0: Arizona 336, Tokyo heading 050, approved. Can I maintain startable 150?
4: Thank you, left signing 050, descend to level 150, Arizona 336.

0: Arizona 336, expect radar vector 210.
1: Thank you, expecting Arizona 336.
0: G-string ATA, descend maintain 6000.
1: Thanks, descend maintain 6000, G-string ATA.
0: Come on, 249 RCM, direct to beach 10, descend maintain 1000.
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1: 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Just gonna maintain 9000, Sonar
0: 3499.
2: Racing 88
0: and right
2: heading
0: 190,
2: visual
0: normal rate of
2: descent. X-ray heading 190, normal rate of descent,
0: J3838.
3: Right now 336, just gonna
0: maintain 10,000.
3: Descent 10,000, yeah, 336.

0: Tokyo Bridge, good evening, I'm looking at Bunk Cargo 143, passing level 214, descent 150 by level and connection together.
1: Takeover 143, Tokyo Approach, Mission Tango, designation 9995, expect status, runway 24, left approach.
0: Thank you, QNH 2995 will copy Tango and expect pilot 34 left approach, Bunk Cargo 143.
1: Eastering HVA, I'm writing 210, descending 5000.
2: Right, heading 210, descent maintained 5000, Joe Spring 838.
1: Original 336,
3: confirmation 8000.
1: Confirm, descent 6, 3-3-6. Original 336, negative, descent.

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1: Thank you. 8000, yeah, this is it.
0: Sona 2499,
1: Sister Maintain, 6000. Sister Maintain, 6000, Sona 2499.
2: Thank you, Prince Papa Cargo, 143, just confirm with the arrival.
0: Echo arrival.
2: Super Kango, Cargo 143.

0: Tokyo approach to range antenna 238, fire level 270, 240 by Mama speed Tango.
1: Range antenna 238, Tokyo approach, runway 345, clear Lutas Tango level.
0: 345, Lutas Tango level, range antenna 238.
1: Nippon 143, Lichia, direct Elgar, descend and maintain 6000.
2: Elgar, maintain, descend and maintain 6000, Nippon 143.
1: This thing is 8, is a Monavish direction.
3: Next on navigation, direct Timis, 5000 to Timis, cleared the island, Zulu runway 34 right, J3, 838.

0: Montana 68, declare direct Venus, cancel Venus on.
1: Direct Venus, say again after Montana
0: 238. Montana 238, cancel Venus.
1: Cancel Venus, reception Montana 238.
0: Montana 336, can I maintain 5,000? Maintain 5,000 until 10, reference to the runway 34 right approach.
1: 75,000, maintain 5,000 until 10 is clear, zero runway 34, light approach on general 336.
0: Montana 238, can I maintain 5 or 150?
1: Send 150 to Lens Liner 238.

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0: Listing AC8, contact Niger Tower, 118.35.
1: Thanks, 118.35. Good night, J3 A38.
0: Right. Oriana 336, reduce speed to 210 knots or less.
2: Oriana 336, 210 or less, Oriana 336.

0: Roger, approach to the trainer 120, leaving flight to the 197, descending flight to the 150 by Greek information, Sierra.
1: Roger, 120, Roger, approach. Mission Tango, negative 8995, descending Zulu, now 834, right approach.
0: Mission Tango, 8995, descending Zulu, now 834, right approach, for the trainer 120.

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1: 110 Bravo, Medium Thunderbolt 150,
0: Orange Niner 130. Version 336, contact Major Tower, 118, Small 35.
1: Tower 118, 35, Orange Niner 336, Bay.
0: Small 249, turn right turning 220.
2: Right turn 220, Sunrise 249.
0: Nippon Kago 143, Edo 10,000, maintain speed 250 knots.
3: Maintain 250 knots below 10,000, Nippon Kago 143.
0: Sono 249, Digimon Navigation Direction is maintain 5,000 on 2 Temis, step back to the MS for right approach.
2: You're at Temis, maintain 5,000 until Temis, clear the LS to Luroni 3 for right approach, Sonora 249.

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0: Yeah, the Buckeye 143, you said direct Gina, station 4000, maintain 4000 until Gina said Alice approach 34 left.
1: Present seat, the Buckeye 143.
2: Arizona 238,
1: UST 2300, not
2: correct. 2300, 23, Arizona 238.

0: Redstone at 2CH, flying heading 020, slot back start to 10 minutes before main stand, 6000.
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1: Heading 170, 9000, orange liner 120.
0: Keyway 24, diner, contact for tower 118, decimal 35.
1: 118, 3 first, on orange 249, good day.
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0: Lantana 238, cross 6 circle, clock 8 miles. Pushing left 2 lines, even 4,700 to 4,7807 long west, before left inbound.
1: Lantana 238, cross 6 circle, clock 8 miles.

0: Right heading 200.
1: Orange line 100.
0: 日本 cargo 140, maintain speed 170 knots to a greater until 70 enemy.
1: 170 knots to greater until 70 enemy, Japan cargo 143.

0: AMP 590, slowly, so maintain 9000.
1: Good evening, message 366, passing 3244240 by Mama's Information Sierra.
0: APC 366, the Tokyo approach, your runway 34 left, expect nice runway 34 left approach, ready, Ruta Tango, arrival.
1: So, my Ruta Tango arrival, expect right 34 left, APC 356.
0: APC 366, declare direct of peak, before maintain flight level 150. APC 366, declare direct of peak, before maintain flight level 150.
1: APC 366, APC 366.

0: Yeah, beat 590, maintain speed 170 knots drive later until 7 DME. Contact tower 118, decimal 2.
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0: Johnny, 270184,
1: 1850, right left approach, information angle. Connie, 270, talk approach, runway 34 left, expect nice runway 34 left approach. Take your direct to Tyler, information 6000.
0: Okay, 34 left, what level are you?
1: Pony 270 now, flying heading 260, back to Gina.
0: 260,
1: Pony 270, reform maintain 6000.
0: 6000,

0: Roger, thank you. Maintain speed of 240 knots or greater as soon as possible.
1: Speed of 240 or greater as soon as possible, engineer 528.

Okay, Air Direct Zena, descend maintain 4000, clear down, left 3-4, approach 7-2-4.

0: Approach 9270 is established.
1: 4270, contact tower 118.2.
0: 118.2, 9270.

0: Roger. Roger. Be 620. Good morning. Thank you. 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We have Alpha.
1: Airbnb 620, 東京プロ、runway 34 right. Expect ILS Zulu, runway 34 right approach. Cleared via Delta 35 arrival.
0: Expect ILS Zulu, runway 34 right approach. Delta 35 arrival, Airbnb 620.
1: Airbnb 620, listen to maintain flight level 210.
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0: JP620 hold first of Venus at public. Expect further clearance at 2048.
1: 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And time is 2048 copy at 60.

0: Still TO approach, but at 3-1 heavy. Sending 231, T1 for vertical 150 at left boat.
1: Flex 31, Tokyo approach. Runway 34 right. Step direct Zulu, runway 34 right approach. Cleared via Spock Tango level.
0: Spock Tango for ILS Zulu 34 right, but at 31 heavy.
1: Flex 31, descent to reach flight level 1505 left port. Narita KNH 2998.
0: Send the to be at level 150 left of the 2998 FedEx 3100.
1: All stations Tokyo approach, Narita KNH 2998, Narita KNH 2998.

0: Tokyo Post, 640 Heavy. Good morning. Information Alpha, descending flight level 240 by my mark.
1: 640 Tokyo Post, report up to.
0: Passing flight level 327, 640.
1: 640, let's runway 34 right. Expect Iris Zulu, runway 34 right approach. Cleared via route as Tango arrival.
0: Ruta Tango arrival, runway 34 right, Thai 640. Any chance for 34 left?
1: Thai 640, request reason for runway 34 left.
0: Due to aircraft performance.
1: Thai 640, Roger, runway 34 left, expect ILS runway 34 left approach. Clear to be a Ruta Tango arrival.
0: Ruta Tango arrival, expect ILS runway 34 left, Thai 640, thank you.

0: 3-5-1, Tokyo approach, report RQ.
1: Through flight level 09,
0: flight 15. PG-351, Tokyo approach, Raja, runway 34 right, cleared via Lubra Tango arrival, descent to reach right level 150, by Babra. Flex 31, reduce speed to 250 knots.
2: Reduce speed 250, Flex 31.

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1: Cafe 006, Roger, runway 34 right, cleared via route as Tango arrival. Descend and maintain flight level 150.
0: Cafe 150, route Tango arrival for runway 34 right.

0: Fox approach, calling point 8-4-2-8, leaving the ground 73-150, with the double, so this is ranging at 3-4, so this is the performance.
1: On the point 8-4-2-8, Fox approach, runway 3-4 left, expect ILS runway 3-4 left approach, clear to be a swamp, tango arrival.
0: Thank you, expect ILS runway 3-4 left, to be a swamp, tango arrival, 5-5-4-2-8.
1: On Nippon 8428, descend to reach flight level 150 by grip.
0: Descend level 150 by grip for flight 150.
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3: Approaching flight level 150, Thai 640.
1: Thai 640, roger.

0: Airbus 620, proceed via last reading clear.
1: Airbus
0: 620, proceed via last reading clear.
1: Proceed via last reading clear, Airbus 620.

0: Sky 640, descend to reach 1000 by Venus.
1: 1000 by Venus, Sky 640. Confirm, P220, and Venus, Sky 640.
0: Sky 640, reduce speed to 220 knots.
1: Reduce speed to 220 knots, Sky 640.
0: Flex 31, reduce speed to 210 knots.
1: Reduce speed to 210 knots, Flex 31.
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3: Say 640, Roger. Keep the rate of descent until reaching 1000.
1: Keep the rate until 1000, 1000, 1000, 1000, 1000, 1000, 1000, 1000, 1000, 1000, 1000, 1000, 1000, 1000, 1000, 1000, 1000, 1000, 1000, 1000, 1000, 1000, 1000, 1000, 1000, 1000, 1000, 1000, 1000, 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

Information Bravo, 9 8 2 9 9 8 expect that is Zulu, runway 34 right up those. Serbia, Zulu, Tango, Alaska.

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0: Hi, 620 Tournament Team 9000. Reduce speed to 210 knots.
2: Okay, 9000 speed to reduce to 210 knots. Thank you.
1: Request a minimum speed at 225.
0: Cafe 006, this is traffic. Reduce speed to 220.
1: Okay, reduce speed to 220.

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0: In what way? Then 743, sorry, this time take number 34, right? Expect that it's zero number 34, right? Approach. That'd be a super tango, I go.
1: Just say
0: Delta
1: 6, descend to
0: maintain
1: 1000. Just say
0: Delta 6, heading 270, vector 270.
1: One heading 270, Cathay 270.
0: Diana 743, descend via star 9000. Japania 752, descend to maintain Bravo 150.
1: Descend on the main tank, today better route 150, Sabania 752.
0: Only point 428, descend on main tank 5000.
2: Okay, so 5000, only point 428.
0: Then 7171, descend on main tank
2: 7000. 7000, right, 7171.
0: Cafe
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0: On its phone, 8428, descend on the
2: maintain 4000. 4000, report
0: 428.
1: Cafe 00600, descend on the maintain 7000. Descend on the maintain 7000, please, Cafe 006. Descend via start to 1-1000. 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
1: On point 404, direct to peak, 710 1000.
0: On point 404, direct to peak, 710 1000.

0: took approach 20.898 from Sub Bravo, leaving pressure with 244, descending pressure with 240.
1: 20.98 Tokyo approach, sector is through, and we see no guide approach, to be route as 3-1-1.
0: Sector is through, and we see no guide approach, hereby a route as 3-1-1.
1: 20.404, this is a maintain, 6-1-1.
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0: 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Cathay 524, Source Approach, Specialist Guru, Namely 34 Right Approach, Narita QD 299-98, Information Charlie.
1: Alpha
0: 034 Right, 299-98, Charlie, Cathay 524. All Nippon 8404, Honda Tokyo
1: Radar 120.2. Radar 120.2, I'm flying 404.
0: Cathay 524, clear via Brutus, Tango, Rebel, 1719, Cargo 150.
1: Brutus, Tango, and maintain
2: for 150, Cathay 154. Good morning, Adam Echo 305, with Charlie on board 157.
0: Adam Echo 058, Tokyo approach, number 34, right, clear via Spook, Tango, Rebel, 1719, Cargo 150.
2: Airman Eagle 0058, we are clear for the Seabox Tango arrival. Set to nearly QD 34 right. Airman Eagle 0058.
0: Cathay 524, will you speak to 250 knots?
1: Airman
0: Eagle 0058. Tony Pond 898, descend the Via Star to 11,000. Descend
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0: Giant 7143, 9 heading 250, vector 2, Smith, maintain 220 knots.
4: 250, 220 knots, Giant 7143.
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1: Hong Kong Shuttle 854, Tokyo approach. Especially Sulu, Namen 34 right approach. There be a Ruta Tango arrival.
0: Ruta Tango arrival. On runway 34 right. Hong Kong Shuttle 854.
1: Giant 7143, turn right heading 290.
2: 290.
3: Following Eagle 058, and we continue with the
1: test. Item Eagle 058, affirm non-decimal maintain 1-2000.
3: Decimal maintain 1-2000, Item Eagle 058.
1: Giant 7143, contact Tokyo weather 120, decimal 2.
2: 202,
1: Helix 5324, decimal maintain 6000. Orange Liner 2H, descend Viasta 21,000.
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1: Hong Kong Shuttle 854, descend and maintain cargo 150. ISAC Unit 2 Liner, Liner H, information Charlie.
0: Copy, we got Charlie and KH 298, and descend 15,000, Hong Kong Shuttle 854.
1: Select 5324, line heading 360, vector 2, Gina, this is now maintaining 4000.
4: 3260, 4000, vector, that's at a 5324.

0: Cafe 524, be clear to left of Venus. Cafe
1: 524,
0: turn left in T40. Item equal 058, cancel altitude of reservation, reduce speed to 220 knots.
2: We'll reduce to 22 on knots, I don't need to go to your flight rating, reduce speed to the direct.
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3: Approach Japan Seven 24, arrival 240, information study.
0: Japan 724, Tokyo approach. Runway 34 right, clear via Rutas, Tango arrival.
3: Runway 34 right, clear via Rutas, Tango arrival, Japan 724.
0: Onikon 898, 93360, Victor 2, Tennis, Isindaro maintain, 9000.
4: Shanghai heading 360, 10, 9000, Onikon 899.
0: Hong Kong Shuttle 854, resume normal speed. Select 5324, contact Tokyo radar 120, decimal 2. Onikon 898, turn left in 340, contact Tokyo radar 120, decimal 2.
4: 1202, heading 340, Onikon 898.
0: Orange Liner 2892020, Victor 2, Timmy's, Isindaro maintain 6000.
4: Heading 020, Victor 6000, Orange Liner 2.
0: Cafe 524, Nightly 030, Victor 2, Timmy's, Isindaro maintain 6000.
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2: I don't mean to go 058 on clean from duration, we can maintain 223 knots.
0: I don't mean to go 058 with a few bad requests, now this is going to maintain 6,000.
2: So I'm saying it's descent to 6,000, I don't mean to go 058.

0: Tokyo Hook, today is 4021, descending flight number 2409.
1: Good at 84, Tokyo approach, morning, report passing altitude.
0: Passing flight number 262, clear uniform.
1: Good at 84, expected studio, number 34, right approach, clear via Bluetooth, Tango, on level.
0: Good at 84, left uniform, runway 34, left uniform.
1: Good at 84, left up.For your performance, expect IRS number 34 approach. Clear the Rutas Tango arrival.
0: Clear Rutas Tango arrival, IRS number 34 approach to the uniform.
1: Cafe 524, reduce speed to 230 knots.
2: Reduce speed 230 knots, Cafe 524.
1: Ruta 84, descend and maintain cargo 150.
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1: Cafe 524, contact Tokyo Radar 120, decimal 2.
2: Radar 1202, Cafe 524.
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3: Descend via star to 1000, Japania 724.
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1: Item is for 058, Japan.Maintain 6000, Nankai Heading 240, Vector 2 Timmy, Maintain 6000.
4: Heading 240, Maintaining 6000, Amigo 058.
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5: Right, Descend to 9000, Cross Venus 11000, now I'm going to say 854.
1: Hong Kong Shuttle 854, confirm cross Venus at below 11000, maintain 9000.
5: 9000, cross Venus at below 11000, anything you want to maintain in position 854?
1: Hong Kong Shuttle 854, cross Venus at speed 220 knots.
5: Cross Venus 220 knots, number 854.
1: Item is called 058, turn right heading 270.
4: Right heading 230, item is called 058.
1: Item is called 058, negative heading 270.
4: 270, item is called 058.

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1: 120, decimal 2, for Amigo 058. Thank you, Grace.
0: Grace.
2: Tokyo Puerto Rico, 105592, descending 240, which side?
0: Orange Liner 12, Tokyo Approach, runway 34 right, clear the Delta 35 arrival.
2: Runway 34 right, clear the Delta 35 arrival, Orange Liner 12.
0: Orange Liner 12, descending the maintain, cargo 150.
2: Definitive 150, Orange Liner 12.
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0: Toyota 84, turn left continue 360, reduce speed to 230 knots.
1: Turn left heading 360, reduce speed to 230 knots to the 84.
0: Orange Liner 12, reduce speed to 250 knots in descent maintain 12, turn.
2: Reduce 250 knots, descent 12, turn, Orange Liner 12.

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0: said your first letter. 15 1196, you're sitting 4150, information, Bravo.
1: FedEx 15 Tokyo approach, Petres Biru, Nami, D4 right approach, and it's QNH299, information Delta.
0: And I will do a 34 right, FedEx 15.
1: FedEx 15, Richard Rest, Kenny, is in the maintain 11,000.
0: I don't want 1,000, say the FedEx again, FedEx 15.
1: FedEx 15, Rest, Kenny, Tango, Echo, Mike, India, Sierra.
0: Address the 10 minutes, 10 minutes, 11,000.

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1: City 52, Tokyo approach, number is 34 right, clear via Ruta, Tango level.
0: This time to get the landing runway 34 left to weather condition.
1: City 52, Tokyo approach, due to weather condition, number is 34 left, expect IDS number is 34 left approach, clear via Ruta, Tango level.
0: Clear via Ruta, Tango level, expect IDS number is 34 left.

0: Tokyo Approach 8.518 leaving Flight Level 308 descend Flight Level 240 information Delta due to performance request landing runway 34 left.
1: All Nippon 8518 Tokyo Approach for your performance expect ILS number 34 left approach. They are dear Greater Tango arrival.
0: Expect ILS runway 34 left for clear by Greater Tango arrival on Nippon 8518.
1: Nippon Cargo 202, reduce speed to 180 knots or less.
2: 180 knots or less, Nippon Cargo 202.

0: 55-2, declare the rest of Venus is in the reach. 11 Tarzan by Venus, cancel, please decision.
1: Target on the direct of Venus, and you can reach 11,000 by Venus. Cancel speed restriction, 55-2.
0: All Nippon 851H, declare the rest of Venus, descend and maintain, cargo 150.
2: Direct of Venus, descend for flight level 150, Nippon 851H.

0: FedEx One Flight Maintain Fighters until finished. Japanese Studio Number 34 Right Up Road and below 1000 Maintain 250 knots.
1: I think we have 5000 till 10 minutes, 250 knots. Clear dialogue, Google 34 Right Approach, FedEx One Flight. 250 knots until 10 minutes, FedEx One Flight.
0: FedEx One Flight Maintain 250 knots until further advice.
1: Okay, 250 still advised, FedEx One Flight.
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0: looking for Roger, Japania 726, Union 502, 7545, 240, we get it down.
1: Japania 726, to talk approach, expect time to see the runway 34, right approach, clear the route of Tango arrival.
0: Expect time to see the runway 34, clear the route of Tango arrival, Japania 726.

0: Only point 518 to descend 6000, cancel all restriction.
1: Descend 6000, cancel all restriction on point 518.
0: The balance 726 to declare direction Venus, descend 5150.
2: Direct to Venus, descend 5150, Japan F726.

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1: 210 knots or greater, FedEx 15.
0: DP52, descend maintain 4000, cross Gina at 4000, clear for ILS runway 34 left approach.
2: Descend 4000, cross Gina at 4000, clear for ILS runway 34 left approach.

0: Japania 726 Levi's Maintain 7000.
1: Maintain 7000, Japania 726.
0: Japania 726 cancel approach clearance, maintain 7000.
1: Japania 726 cancel approach clearance, maintain 7000.

0: Gabriel Japan Air 8122, six hours with Delta.
1: Japan Air 8122, Tokyo approach. Runway 34 right. Expect ILS Zulu runway 34 right approach.
0: Runway 34 right, expect ILS Zulu 34 right, Japan Air 8122.
1: Japan Air 8122, continue present heading vector to Temis, maintain 6000.
0: Continue present heading, maintain 6000, Japan Air 8122.

0: Japan Air 8122, this is Maintain 5000. Maintain 5000 until 10 minutes. Clear for wireless Zulu runway 34 right approach.
1: Maintain 5000, 5000 until 10 minutes. Clear for wireless Zulu runway 34 right approach, Japan Air 8122.
2: Good morning, Mr. Open, this is Incredible 2400 and 2000.
0: Vietnam 318, Tokyo approach, runway 34 right. Clear to be a Delta Tango arrival. Descendant maintain flight level 150.
2: Descendant maintain level 150, Delta Tango runway 34 right.

0: 5062 Ohio, Tango LOP 4 0 Sweet Mama Level 240.
1: Sevilla 5062, Tokyo Approach, report on two.
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1: Sevilla 506, Raja, runway 34 right. Expect Iris Zulu, runway 34 right approach. Clear to be a route as Tango arrival.
0: Check Iris 34 right, Ray Iris Zulu 34 right. Route as Tango arrival, 5062.
1: Vietnam 318, Vietnam maintain 11000.
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0: 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Visit 822, Tokyo Approach, report at 2.
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0: Visit 822, Roger, runway 34 right. Expect ILS Zulu, runway 34 right approach. Clear to be a Ruta Tango
1: rival. Ruta Tango, ILS Zulu, runway 34 right, 822.
0: Singapore 638, re-clear direct to Gina.
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0: 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Bebea 5062, re-clear direct to Tyler.
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0: 63. Vietnam 318, descend and maintain 5000. Maintain 5000 until Temis. Clear for ILS Zulu, runway 34 right approach.
4: Descend maintain 5000.
0: Still Temis,
4: clear ILS
0: Zulu,
4: runway 34
0: right approach. Vietnam 822, descend and maintain flight level 150.
1: Descend maintain follow 150, 822.
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0: for the next 2 morning, you send the 2 model in together.
1: Expected 9-3-2 Tokyo approach, runway 34R. Expect Iris Zulu, runway 34R approach. Cleared via Route of Tango arrival.
0: Route of Tango arrival, runway 34R Zulu, Vietjet 9-3-2.
1: Vietjet 9-3-2, descend the runway 10, flight level 150.
0: Descend the runway 150, 1092.
1: Singapore 638, descend the runway 10, 4000. Cross Gina at 4000. Clear for ILS runway 34 left approach.
2: Descend 4000, cross Gina at 4000, descend ILS approach runway 34 left, Singapore 638.
1: Sevilla 562, descend the runway 10, 5000.
3: Descend
1: maintain 5000, Civil 5060. Vietjet 822, device descend and maintain flight level 170.
4: Descend maintain 170, 822.

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1: Visit ATC Council Mammoth Description Maintain Flight Level 170.
0: 770 170, thank you. Thank you. Tokyo approach Malaysian, it is the morning, descending back level 240, 16024.
1: Malaysia 88, Tokyo approach, report altitude.
0: Passing flight level 281 for 240.
1: Malaysia 88 Raja runway 34 right. Expect Iris Zulu runway 34 right approach. Clear to be a 2-3-5 right.
0: Alright, that's clear for ILS Zulu runway 34 right. Malaysia 08. Ruta Tango, Malaysia 088.
1: Malaysia 88 standby approach clearance. Expect ILS Zulu runway 34 right approach.
0: Expect ILS approach runway 34 right, Malaysia 88.
1: Budget 822, Nifria direct to Vina.
0: Direct to the Vina, budget 822.
1: Malaysia 886, may confirm expect ILS Zulu runway 34 right approach. Descend on maintain, flight level 150.
0: Alright, ILS Zulu runway 34 right, descend and maintain, flight level 150, Malaysian 88.
1: PBR 5062, declear direct to Temis, descend and maintain, declear direct to Temis, maintain 5000, unskill Temis, clear for ILS Zulu runway 34 right approach.
2: Clear direct Temis, maintain 5000 until Temis, declared ILS Zulu 34 right, table 5062.
3: Approach Vietnam 310, good morning, descending flight level 240 by Mama's information echo.
1: Vietnam 310, Tokyo approach, good morning, report altitude.
3: Passing flight level 278, descending flight level 240 by Mama's, Vietnam 310.
1: Vietnam 310, Raja, runway 34 right, clear to be a 2-3-5 arrival, descend and maintain flight level 150.
3: Descend and maintain flight level 150, that's a tango arrival, runway 34 right, and DT performance request, landing runway 34 left, Vietnam 310.
1: Vietnam 310, Raja, runway 34 left, expect ILS runway 34 left approach, clear to be a 2-3-5 arrival.
3: Clear route tango arrival and ILS approach runway 34 left, Vietnam 310, thank you.
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4: Vietjet 92.
1: Vietjet 822, confirm declear direct to Temis.
0: Say again, Vietjet 822.
1: Vietjet 822, declear direct to Temis. Tango echo, Mike India Sierra.
0: Affirm, direct to Temis, which is 822.
1: Malaysia 88, declear direct to Vina.
0: Say again, direct Malaysian 088.
1: 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Victor Echo, November Uniform Sierra.
0: Direct Venus, Malaysian 88.
1: CBR 5062, below 10,000, maintain 250.
2: 10,000, maintain 250, not confirmed, 25062.
1: CBR 5062, affirm.
2: 250 knots at 10,000, 5062.
0: Richard 822, request further descent.
1: Widget 822, descend and maintain, flight level 160.
0: 720, 822.
1: Widget 9032, descend and maintain, 5000.
4: Descend maintain 5000, descend 932.
1: Widget 9032, turn, fly heading 020, vector to, fly heading 030, vector to Temis.
4: Say again, 92.
1: Widget 9032, turn, left heading 030, vector to Temis.
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1: Vietnam 318, contact Narita Tower, 118.35.
5: Contact Tower, 118, small 35, and 318, good day.
1: Vietnam 310, declear direct to Venus.
3: Clear right to Venus, Vietnam 310.
1: Budget 822, 822, this is Nanomate 10, flight level 150.
0: 710 for the 150, 822.
1: Budget 932, Bismon Navigation Direct Temis, maintain 5000 until Temis, clear for ILS Zulu, runway 34 right approach.
4: There is a Temis, and descent pilot is clear for NT4 right Zulu, budget 92.
1: Budget 822, descend and maintain 5000. Maintain 5000 until Temis, clear for ILS Zulu runway 34 right approach.
0: Descend maintain 5000 and maintain 5000 until Temis. We are clear for ILS Zulu runway 34 right, which is 822.
1: Malaysia 88, re-clear direct Temis.
3: Say again, Malaysia 88.
1: Malaysia 88, re-clear direct Temis.
4: Re-clear direct Temis, Malaysia 88.
1: Singapore 638, reduce speed to 170 or less contact Narita Tower, 118.2.
6: 170 knots or less, contact 118.2, Singapore 63, good day sir.
1: Okay. Malaysia 88, descend and maintain 5000, maintain 5000 until semi, clear for ILS Zulu runway 34 right approach.
0: Lock.
1: Malaysia 88, descend and maintain 5000, maintain 5000 until semi, clear for ILS Zulu runway 34 right approach.
4: Descend and maintain 5000, Temis, ILS Zulu. QRS approach 34 right, Zulu, Malaysia, need it.
1: Vietnam 310, clear direct to Peak.
3: Clear us to Peak, Vietnam 310.
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1: 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Clear to be a Lutas Tango Alpha, descend and maintain, flight level 150.
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2: Cable 5062 request to resume normal speed.
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8: Tokyo Control, good morning, Buena 606, passing 249, descending 240 to reach by Bahamas.
1: Buena 606, Tokyo approach, runway 34 right. Clear to be a 2-3-3-5 level.
8: Okay, 3-4 right and Lutas Tango arrival Boeing 606.
1: Budget 822, reduce speed to 230.
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1: Budget 822, for spacing flight heading 050, vector to Temis.
0: Heading 050, to 822.
1: Budget 822, cancel approach clearance, flight heading 050, vector to Temis.
0: Copy, heading 050, to 822.
1: Malaysia 88, reduce speed to 230 knots.
3: Speed 230, Malaysia 88.
1: Ohenia 606, descend and maintain, flight level 150.
8: Descend maintain level 150, Ohenia 606.
1: Sevilla 5062, contact to Narita Tower, 118.35. Sevilla 5062, contact to Narita Tower, 118.35.
2: Narita Tower 118.35, 05062.
1: Malaysia 88 Chancellor Approach Clear Land, Flight Heading 06050, Vector to Timmy.
4: Heading 060, confirm Malaysian headed.
1: Malaysia 88 Heading 050.
4: 050 Malaysian headed.
1: Budget 9 3 2, reduce speed to 170 knots.
4: Speed 170 is 92.

0: Beijing 92, localize at runway 24 right.
1: Beijing 9932, maintain 170 knots until 7 gimme. Contact Narita Tower, 118-035.
0: Maintain 5000 until 7 gimme. Maintain 170 until 7 gimme. Contact Tower, runway 25, Beijing 92.
2: Left turn heading 340, vision 822. Left heading 3030, speed 210, Malaysian, it is.
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2: 030, Malaysian, it is.
3: 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Just gonna maintain 11,000.
4: Descend the 11,000, confirm 34, light, 14.80.
3: Vietnam 310, descend maintain 6,000.
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2: Let's say we're clear for iOS Zulu runway 34, right, which is 822.
3: Malaysia 88, left heading 010.
2: Left heading 010, Malaysian 80.
3: Bohemian 606, clear direct to peak, descend maintain 11,000.
6: Direct peak, descend maintain 11,000, Bohemian 606.
3: Malaysia 88, resume navigation, direct to semi, maintain 5,000, clear semi, clear flight to Zulu runway 34, right approach.
2: Okay, vision navigation direct Tamis, 5000 by Tamis, clear for ILS Zulu, 34 right, Malaysian now. Hit it.

Clear IOS, runway 34 left, Vietnam 310.

0: That's 822 from the tower, 116 Mark 3.5.
1: 1135 to 822 Santa.
0: Canada. Bohemian 606, Disarmation 6000.
2: Disarmation 6000, Bohemian 606.
3: Good morning, Cyclone 663, descending to flight level 2405 and information echo. Request runway 34 left, good performance.
0: Good morning, Cyclone 663, to the approach, performance copy, expect IRS runway 34 left approach. Clear, flight heading 070, vector 20.
3: LS approach, runway 34 left, and heading 070 from 360.
0: Heading 070.
3: Heading 070.
0: Airport 363, this is on the main temp, flight about 220.
3: Descension at level 0.
0: On instrument 30, big clear director chemist, this is on the main temp, 6000.
4: Director chemist, descension 6000, waypoint 30.
0: Bohemian 606, clear direct to Temi.
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0: Malaysia 883 this speed 190 knots or less.
1: 190 or less, Malaysian 88.
0: 20.30, this one maintain 5000. Clear the 5000 Zulu runway 34 right approach.
2: Descend 5000, clear IRS Zulu, runway 34, right approach, only point 30.
0: Continue 606, this one maintain 5000, clear IRS Zulu, runway 34, right approach.
3: This one maintain 5000, clear for IRS Zulu, runway 34, right, going near 606.
0: Malaysia 88, cover 1-3-5.
1: 1-3-5, Malaysia 88.

0: Get up 310, submit blue class 09 34 left.
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0: Contact tower 118.2, Vietnam 310, get
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0: シンフォン363ディスナルメインテンフライトレベル150。
1: Approach to position 0 0 5 level 24 direction south from the center core. X-Wing 600 throttle to approach runway 34 right. Clear to be at Lusa Tango arrival. Dismount maintain flight level 160. Clear to be at Lusa Tango arrival. Dismount level 160.

0: オーニッポン A330 コンタクト成田タワー118.35。
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2: Tokyo Control, Connie 556 heavy, traffic 19.8 to cross Lesbo 150, I request runway 34 left for performance.
0: Connie 556, Tokyo Approach, Roger, runway 34 left, expect ILS runway 34 left approach.
2: Expect ILS 34 left approach, Connie 556 heavy.
0: 556, flight heading 240, vector to China.
2: Heading 240, vector to, say that again.
0: Connie 556, data vector to China, G7 maintain 6000.
2: Hey, down 6000, heading 240, vector to China, 556.

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0: only phone 8512, this is Norman Chen, flight level 150.
1: This is flight level 150, only point 512.
2: Approach Pacific 60, could you say the arrival first?
0: Pacific 60, clear to be a Lusa Tango arrival.
2: Could be the Lusa Tango, Pacific 60.
0: Pony 556, contact Tokyo radar 120 decimal 2.
3: 120 decimal 2, Pony
4: 556. Okay, approach climate jet 830, good morning, this is flight level 240, reach by Mama.
0: Taipei jet 830, Tokyo approach, runway 34 right, expect Iris Zulu runway 34 right approach, clear to be a Lusa Tango arrival.
5: Runway 34 right,
0: and approach
5: Zulu approach,
0: runway
5: 34 right, and
0: Bruce,
5: Tango for arrival,
0: Tango
5: to
2: 830.
0: Japan 860, 84, reduce speed to 230.
2: 230, Japan 284.
0: FedEx 60,
2: request,
0: forward. FedEx 60, this is number 1000.
2: One more time, FedEx 60.

0: 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Stay with the hope.
1: Good afternoon, Zero. Good morning, team. Listening for 240, Maxiflo 270, Vietnam, please.
2: Vietnam 306, touch approach runway 34, right, clear the Delta Tango level.
1: Vietnam 306, due to perform on the runway 34 left.
2: Vietnam 306, project expected runway 34 left approach, clear via Delta Tango level.
1: Ruta Tango arrival, runway 34 left, Vietnam 306.
3: Touch approach Japan, 6750, clear the level 150, information on Foxtrot.
2: Japan 6750, touch approach runway 34 right, clear via Swamp Tango level.
3: Runway 34 right, clear the via Swamp Tango arrival, Japan 6750.
2: Select 60, contact Tokyo radar 120, dismount 2.
4: Procedure to 2
2: 20. 20.512, descend by Yastar to 1-1000.
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2: 20.512. Nippon Kaku 115, contact Tokyo radar 120, dismount 2.
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6: Project 10, leaving 1-1000.
2: 6510, Tokyo approach Raja, maintain flight level 150.
6: Maintain flight level 150, 6510.
3: Japan Air 6750, due to weather, request heading 1900.
2: Japan Air 6750, fly heading 1900, approved, descend maintain 11000, report clear weather.
3: Flight heading 1900, descend 11000 to report clear weather, Japan 6750.
2: 6710, climb on maintain flight level 230.
6: Climb
2: maintain flight level 230, 6700. Hybrid set 830, descend
7: maintain
2: 13000. Maintain 13000, intelligent 830.
1: Vietnam 306, descend maintain flight level 150. Zulu 150,
2: Vietnam 306. Only 5512, contact Tokyo radar 120, dismount 2.
3: Radar 120, 20.512.

0: private jet 830 descend Mantan 1000%. 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
1: Descend
0: Mantan
1: 11000.
0: Repeat the
1: race,
2: have gate
0: 830.
2: Descend
0: VSR 1000.
1: Descend VSR 1000,
2: have gate 830. Take approach, FedEx
0: 5608, descend final 240. FedEx 5608, which approach, expect IRS Blue Runway 34, right approach. Narita Genex 3000, information, Fox 4.
2: I'm a student 34X, make Fox FedEx 5608.
0: FedEx 5608, confirm runway 34 Romeo.
2: 34 Romeo and the Rita Tango, FedEx 5608.
0: FedEx 5608, we have a Rita Tango arrival, disallowing 10, flight level 150.
2: Rita Tango, flight level 150, FedEx 5608.
0: Japanese 6750, how many miles do you need for 190?
3: Another 100 miles, please, Japanese 6750.
0: Copy. Vietnam 3066, clear direct to Venus, descend via star to 1000.
4: Right, to Venus, descend 1000, Vietnam 306.
0: Vietnam 3066, descend via star 1000.
4: Right star 1000, Vietnam 306, direct to Venus.
0: Direct to Venus and descend via the star to 1000. Vietnam 306, confirm descend via the star to 1000.
4: We descend 1000 by star, Vietnam 306.
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0: Veteran 3063, clear direct peak, Vietnam maintains 6000.
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3: Good morning, Housing 241. Descent by level 240. My mama and information function.
0: Housing 241, Tokyo approach. Runway 34 right. Clear via route as Tango level.
3: Runway 34 right. And look at Tango arrival, Housing 241.
0: Housing 241, descent maintain by level 150.
3: Descent by level 150. And request. Runway 34 left, you send to government.
0: Captain 241, let's expect direct runway 34 left, approach.
3: Minister, can you help me 241?
0: Expect direct runway 34 left, approach, as you request.
3: Expect runway 34 left, help me
0: 241. I expect direct runway 34 left, approach, as you request.
4: Japan 6750, clear weather.
0: Japanese 6750 Russia, flying heading 160, Vector 2 semi.
4: Flying heading 160, Japanese 6750.
0: Tibet Jet H30, Dissonal Maintain 8000, contact Tokyo Radar 120, Dissonal 2.
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1: Vietnam 306, front heading 020, Vector 2G, descending 10-4000.
2: Heading 020, Vector 2, wind, descending 4000, Vietnam 306.
3: Tokyo approach, all this form, 808, flight negative 240, information Foxtrot.
1: 25-3, Tokyo approach, Roger, standby. Vietnam 306, increase rate of descent until passing 7000.
2: Increase rate of descent until passing 7000, Vietnam 306.
1: Only point to throw it, Tokyo approach, runway 34 right, clear via route of Tango arrival.
3: Runway 34 right, clear via route of Tango arrival, Osborne 808.
1: FedEx 5-6 throw it, we clear direct to Venus, this one maintain 11,000.
4: Good, Venus 11,000, so it's 5-6 throw it.

0: Vietnam 306, 3DSP 230 の。
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0: Japanese 6750 3DSP 230の。
2: Vietspeed 230 not Japanese 6750。
0: Carving 241, re-clear direct Venus, descent reach 11,000 by Venus.
3: There to Venus, and descent 11,000 by Venus, Carving 41.
0: Only 508, descent maintain flight level 150.
4: Only 408, descent maintain flight level 150.

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1: Good morning, Manila 872, Tokyo approach, expect ILS through the runway 34 right approach. Narita Chene, please throw, information, Foxtrot.
0: Information, Foxtrot and Chene 300 and ILS 34, right, will the Manila 872?
1: Manila 872, clear via Rutas Tango arrival.
0: Rutas Tango arrival, Manila 872.
1: Vietnam 306, reduce speed 210 knots.
2: Speed 210 knots, Vietnam 306.
1: Japan 6750, reduce speed 210 knots.
3: Reduce speed 210 knots, Japan 6750.
1: All Nippon 808, clear direct V now.
0: All Nippon 808, clear direct V now.
1: Marine 872, clear direct to Venus, Cessna maintain flight level 150.
0: Cessna level 150, track direct to Venus, Marine 872.
1: Counting 241, reduce speed 250 knots.
4: Reduce speed 250 knots, counting 241.
1: Vietnam 306, contact Tokyo radar 120, dismount 2.
2: What do you do today, Vietnam 306?
1: Today. LS 5608, Cessna maintain 1000. Counting 241, Descent maintain
4: 6000.
1: Descent maintain 6000, counting 241. Japania 6750, contact Tokyo radar 120, dismount 2.
3: 120, dismount 2, Japania 6750.

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0: Select 5608, contact Tokyo radar 120, this is one two.
2: That's the radar, continue to restart.
0: Falcon 241, report heading.
3: Heading
0: 230, Falcon 241. Falcon 241, Roger, flying heading 040, Vector 2G now.
3: Heading
0: 240,
3: report Vector
0: 241. Radar Vector 2G now for Falcon 241.
3: Heading
0: 240,
3: Vector 241.

0: Hamilton 241, this is B23 Toronto.
1: Did you see 230 knots, Hamilton 241?
0: Marine Dive 730 Toronto maintains 6000, come for Venus restriction.
2: Is that maintained 6000 and cancel Venus restriction Marine Dive 872?
3: Tokyo approach, on and on 804, leaving Tokyo Prison, 8440, we have Porto, Porto.
0: On and on 804, Tokyo approach, runway 34 right, clear via route of Tango Raibon.
3: Runway 34 right, clear via route of Tango Raibon, on and on 804.
0: Harbinger 241, turn left heading 020, contact Tokyo radar, 120, dismount 2.
1: 120, dismount 2, and heading 020, Harbinger 241.
0: Only point 08, line heading 040, Vector 2, same.
2: Only point 808, fly heading 040 to same.
0: Only point 804, re-clear direct to Venus, descend maintain flight level 150.
3: Okay, direct to Venus, descend flight level 150, only point 804.
0: Marine 8730, this is 250 knots.
2: 6250 knots, Marine 8730.
0: Only point 808, reduce speed 250 knots.
2: Only point 808, reduce 250 knots.

0: Only point to right, turn left, ring drop. Disregard.
1: Location Delta 9-6-1, stand to land level 2-4-0-4-4-4-1-4.
0: Delta 9-3-6-1, touch approach, expect ILS blue runway 3-4 right approach. Delta 9-3-0-0-0, information Fox Road.
1: Runway 3-4 right, QA 3-0-0-0, turn 9-6-1.
0: Delta 9-3-6-1, clear via Lutas Tango arrival.
1: Clear Lutas Tango, Revolta 9-3-6-1.
0: Only point 08, turn left heading 020, contact Tokyo radar 120, dismount 2.
2: Turn left heading 020-1202, only point 80.
3: Okay, departure way. 1, leave me 1200, climbing 2.

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1: knots. Speed 2-3-0 knots, 마린다 8-7-2.
0: 25-4, clear direct to peak, descend maintain 11,000.
2: We can direct to peak, descend 11,000, only from 804.
0: Marine Dash 72, contact Tokyo radar 120.2.
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0: Tokyo Pro Sutra 9361.
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1: Sutra 9361, request copy, request, set and reason please.
0: Okay, standby, 9361.

0: Station 9361, confirm you requested from a 34 left. What is the reason?
1: Confirm, we are request from a 34 left. Due to our aircraft, don't have the brake fan, and our brakes pressure was so higher.
0: Station 9361, confirm you due to aircraft performance? You're requesting runway 34 left due to aircraft performance?
1: Affirm, due to aircraft performance and our aircraft don't have the brake fan. We need the landing for landing.
0: Station 9361, copied runway 34 left. Expected runway 34 left.
1: Roger, runway 34 left. Station 9361, article.
0: Station 9361, retreat left of peak, descend and maintain 6000.
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0: Station 9361, confirmation, left of peak, Kappa, Echo, Alpha, Kilo, Sierra, and descend and maintain 6000.
1: Confirm peak, Papa, Echo, Alpha, Kilo, Sierra, and 6000, 9361, Roger.
0: Affirm.

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0: Fresh, good morning, Hong Kong 208, cargo aircraft descending flight level 240, reached by Mama. Use information, doctor.
1: Good morning, Hong Kong 208, so the approach runway is 34 right, cleared by Aruta, Tango, arrival, descending main 10, turbo 160.
0: Descending main 10, 160, Aruta, Tango, for runway 34 right, Hong Kong 208.

0: Orange 1804, do you proceed to 2100?
1: It's 2100 knots, Orange 1804.
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0: Only point of the 4, the clear direct of semi, defend maintain 5, the down, show it Zulu, runway 3-4 right approach, maintain 2-1 do not.
2: Liga direct of Temis, descend 5,000, clear 5, 0-3-4 right, and maintain 2-1 do not, only from 8-0-4.
0: Welcome to the right, clear direct of Vina.
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0: Direct Gina, Golf India, India, November Alpha, and maintain order down to Gina, clear runway, recall, left approach, Fisher 9361.
1: Direct to Lina, descend 4000 feet, runway 34 left, 9361.

0: Yeah, Hong Kong 208, it's traffic 11 o'clock to 13 miles. That's westbound, that's level 150.7
1: Sagittarius. 150.7.
0: Only point 04, reduce speed to 170 knots to left Ponte Carita Tower, 118.35.
1: 170 knots, left-handed tower, 118.35, only point 804.

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Tower, 1-9-1. 1-8 Tower, 1-9-1. 1-

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1: Indonesia, 880, Tokyo, Atos, Raita, New Kuren, 3001, information, Golf, Expo Charest, Zulu, Runway 34, right above.
0: Kuren, 3000, information, New Kuren, Runway 34, right approach, Zulu, Indonesia, 880.
1: Indonesia 880, QNH 3001, information, Golf, and clear by Ruta, Tango, arrival. 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
1: Re-clear direct to Tyler, Indonesia 880.
2: Tokyo approach 14-9372, maintain 6 silence, please call.
0: 14-9372, Tokyo approach, runway 34 right, keep heading 130, vector 2, semi.
2: Keep heading 130, runway 34 right, orange 14-9372.

0: Hong Kong 208, maintain 220 knots or greater.
1: 220 knots or greater, Hong Kong 208, yes sir.
0: UPS 108, Tokyo Tower. Air Hong Kong 208, you can maintain 5,000, maintain 5,000 to the semi, Joey to Guru runway 34 right approach.
1: Okay, we'll descend 5,000, maintain till Plymouth, we are cleared for the island to Zulu approach on the 34 right on Tuesday.
2: Okay, approach UPS 108, set up 2-4-1-5,000, let's go, golf.
0: UPS 108, Tokyo approach, Narita New Grand 3002, current information, hotel, expected Zulu runway 34 right approach.
2: Zulu 34 right, 3002, UPS 108.
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2: Okay, clear for the support Tango, UPS 108.
0: Indonesia 88 draw, descend maintain 13,000.
3: Descend maintain 13,000, Indonesia 880.
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0: UPS 108, clear direct to Tyler, descend maintain 6,000.
2: Yes, Tyler, down 6,000 UPS, 108.
4: Sister, UPS 119, flight number 330, descending 240.
0: UPS 119, Tokyo approach, runway 34 right, expected to Guru, runway 34 right approach, Narita QRS 3002.
4: 002,
0: Zulu 34, 34 UPS 119, unless safety or performance reason, take runway 34 right.
4: Orinipo
0: 9372, reduce speed to 200
3: knots. It is 200 knots, Orinipo 9372.
0: UPS 119, clear by your router, Tango arrival, descend maintain servo 180. Indonesia 880, descend or maintain 10,000.
3: Descend maintain 10,000, Indonesia 880.
0: UPS 119, retreat direct to Vina.
4: Direct
0: to Hong Kong 208, maintain 200 knots by greater than 10.
1: 200 greater than 10 is Hong Kong 208.
0: Orinipo 9372, resume on navigation direct to semi, descend on maintain 5,000, clear to Zulu runway 34 right approach.
3: Direct to semi, descend on maintain 5,000, clear for IRS Zulu runway 34 right approach, Orinipo 9372.
0: UPS 108, clear direct to semi.
2: Direct to
0: semi,
2: UPS 108.
5: Okay, good day, John Cargo 592, descending 150 to good hit.
0: Good morning, Jama Cargo 592, Tokyo approach, runway 34 right. Expected to Zulu, runway 34 right approach. Narita QNH, 3002.
5: Let's copy the ILS Zulu, 34 right. Runway 34 left for performance available, Jama Cargo 592.
0: Jama Cargo 592, confirm you request runway 34 left due to aircraft top performance.
5: Yes, Jama Cargo 592.
0: Jama Cargo 592, Raja, runway 34 left. Expected runway 34 left approach. Clear by ya, Swamp Echo arrival.
5: Swamp Echo, ILS 34 left, Jama Cargo 592.

0: Indonesia 8-8-0, do you feel maintain 5,000? Maintain 5,000, the team is clear to Guru, runway 34 right above.
1: Season maintain 5,000, this by Tammy, clear for LS Zulu, runway 34 right approach, Indonesia 8-8-0.
0: The Hong Kong 208, maintain 170 knots, duration until 10 days.
2: 170 to 10, we are established, Hong Kong 208.
0: Hong Kong 208, contact Alita Tower, 118.35.
2: 118.35, bye.

0: German Cargo 592, after passing grid, descend and maintain 117.
1: After grid, descend and maintain 117, German Cargo 592.
0: UPS 108, descend and maintain 5000, maintain 5000 till 10 minutes. Zulu runway 34 right approach. Maintain 2579.
2: 259,
0: descend
2: and maintain 5000.
0: UPS 119, descend and maintain 150.

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0: Accept your first Connie 218 out of flight number 200 to pass Mexico at 150.
1: Connie 218, Hotel Floor, runway 34 right. Expect us to Zulu, runway 34 right approach. Narita Kune 3002.
0: 3002, expect Islet Zulu for 34 right.
1: Connie 218, Retail Director Tyler, descend and maintain 10,000.
0: Direct Tyler and then descend and maintain 10,000, Connie 218.

0: German cargo 5992, do you send and maintain 6000?
1: Yes, send and maintain 6000, German cargo 5992.
0: UPS 119, reduce speed to 2170.
2: Okay, UPS
0: 119. Indonesia 8830, contact Narita Tower 118135.
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1: 21
0: reduce speed to
1: 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Reduce speed to 2109.
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0: You can send my ADC and maintain 6000. UPS 119 authority, descend and maintain
1: 6000. UPS 119, descend. Go Cape Road, today Austin 25 heavy, descending level 150 inbound Gurip, we have information, hotel.
0: Good morning Austin, and 25 is okay approach, runway 34 right, 0 approach, there will be a swamp on arrival.
1: Runway 34 right, a Zulu approach and a second arrival please.
0: Swamp Tango arrival.
1: Swamp Tango arrival, Austin 25, thank you.

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1: You say maintain 5000, German Cargo 5992.
0: UPS 10830, normal speed.
2: Normal speed, UPS 10830.
0: 2218, do you say no maintain 8000?
2: Do you say maintain 8000, 2218?

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1: 3002.
0: 3002, Austrian 25.
1: UPS 119R, clear Delta Temi, descend and maintain 5,000, clear for Zulu runway, before I approach.
2: This is Temi, 5,000, clear Island Zulu, before right.
1: Austrian 25, clear drift, Dream, Delta Echo Alpha, from your mic, drift Dream.
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3: Okay, we'll keep the speed up, UPS 100.
1: German Carbon 592, fly heading 190, left hand to check on Victor Regina, descend and maintain 4000.
4: Descend and maintain 4000, heading 190, German Cargo 592.

0: Approach to morning 3350,
1: heavy swamp right here. Thank you, approach runway 34 right, Trilvia, swamp tango arrival.
0: Swamp tango arrival, runway 34 right, thank you.
1: Morning 21, descend maintain 7000.
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3: Right heading 210, German Cargo 592.
1: Austin 25, descend maintain 10000, speed restriction cancelled green.
2: Descend maintain 10000, speed restriction cancelled Austin 25.
1: GPS under 8, contact Salomon, does not refine. 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
4: 11835, UPS, what's your record?
1: Good day. 22 and 8, descend 6000, and then say speed again. 210 knots, Connie, 210. German Cargo 592, turn right 330. Hi, 230, German Cargo 592. Austin 25, clear direction, Peak, Papa, Echo, Alpha, Kilo, Sierra, direction Peak, descend and maintain 9000.
2: Descend maintain 9000, clear direct Peak, Austin 25.
1: Traffic, you 1 o'clock, 1 2 miles, turning to the south westbound, 6000, going 5000, descend to 4000, going 3 for left.
2: 218, Roger, and IFC.
1: German Cargo 590, now drift Gina, clear for us runway 34 left approach.
3: Roger, German Cargo 592, clear to Gina, clear that is 34 left.
1: Turkish 50, we are present position, drift Big Sand.
0: That is Big Sand, this is 54.
2: And talk to you, Connie 218, did you clear us to 4000?
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0: Okay, Central, keep approaching. You're parallel at Central Post, you're down with 34 left and right and through. Austrian 25, descend of 10-6000.
1: 17-6000, Austrian 25.
0: 22-1, thank you, now drift of Temis, we are drift Temis, descend of 10-5000, clear for a good ground with 34 right approach.
2: Okay, clear direct Temis, and then clear for the ILS Zulu 34 right approach at 5000.
0: Turkish
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0: information is Juliet, information of Kilo, QNH 3001, 3001 in chief with Kilo.

MP3-7 clear drift, Venus Restriction, no cancel. Descend 9 temporal, 1-5-0. 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
0: Roger. Austrian 25, reduce speed to 1900 Suarez.
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0: Austin and 25, resume navigation direct to Temis, clear for a Zulu runway 34 right approach.
2: Right, Temis, clear as Zulu runway 34 right, Austin 25.
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0: Package 50, resume navigation, direct Temis, descend and maintain 5,000, clear for a Zulu down with 34 right approach.
1: Direct Temis, descend 5,000, clear for a Zulu approach, runway 34 right, Turkish 50.

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1: Corona 237, Tokyo Approach, good morning. Direct Zulu runway 34 right, clear via storm, Tango arrival.
0: Zulu 34 right, clear storm, Tango arrival, Corona 237.
1: Bollinger 230, descend the main deck, Southampton, San, clear for Zulu runway 34 right approach.
2: Descend 5000, clear the Zulu runway 34 right approach, Bollinger 230.
1: Codo NAS 237, clear and left peak, upper echo, alpha, kilo, Sierra, direction peak, descend the main deck, Mama Tazan.
0: Stay again, waypoint for 237.
1: Codo NAS 237, peak, upper echo, alpha, kilo, Sierra, direction peak, descend the main deck, Mama Tazan.
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0: Turkish 5, zero contact, number one, that's my 35.
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2: Tokyo 3rd, good morning, set at 6030 out of 265, sea level at Mamaka 240, information kilo.
0: Good morning, Felix, 6030 approach, down 34 right, Zulu approach, flying heading 040, left to Hemi.
2: Heading 04034 right, make the put 34 left on request for performance.
0: Roger, Felix, 6030 ILS runway 34 left, heading 040.
2: Heading 040 for 34 left, set up 6030.

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0: 237, descend the runway 10, 6000.
1: FedEx
0: 630, descend runway 10, 6000. FedEx 630, descend runway 10, 1000. Maintain 1000, FedEx 630. Approach, Orange Island 230, just call for clear approach.
2: Orange Island 230, Sam, clear for Zulu, runway 34 right approach. Number 1, 35.
0: Clear the whole island, runway 34 right approach, and after target, please.
2: Orange Island 230, contact Sam, number 35.
0: 1-35, Orange Island 230, 230, thank you, good day.

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1: Okay, descend maintain 4,000 Gina, and clear the pilot 34 left approach.

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1: United 824, Tokyo Approach, runway 34 right, Philadelphia Lutas Tango River.
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0: Circuit Birds, good morning, Airbusan 164, here at Grip, descending level 150, passing 187, we have Kilo.
1: Airbusan 164, Tokyo Approach, runway 34 right, Philadelphia Swamp, Tango Driver, maintain flight level 150.
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